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I can't wait to meet everyone. What if I meet the one? 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
1: 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This is your weekly news roundup. Zelensky proposes face-to-face meeting with Putin. Hundreds arrested after violent clashes during Paris Saint-Germain Champions League. UK Henry Nowak murder sparks violent protests in Southampton, UK.
2: Zelensky proposes face-to-face meeting with Putin. Ukrainian President Volodymyr Zelensky published an open letter to Vladimir Putin proposing a direct face-to-face meeting in a third country and an immediate full ceasefire. He stressed direct talks as the best path to end the war, citing Russia's high casualties, missile shortages, and resources drains, while affirming Ukraine's readiness to continue fighting if needed. Putin rejected the idea, saying the letter was rude. He went further, demanding a full deal first, with the Kremlin mockingly inviting Zelensky to Moscow.
3: Hundreds arrested after violent clashes during Paris Saint-Germain's Champions League celebrations. Violent unrest erupted in Paris and other cities after Paris Saint-Germain's second consecutive Champions League win over Arsenal. Police made nearly 900 arrests, over 400 in Paris alone, and reported around 180 officers were injured. Interior Minister Laurent Nunez called the disorder unacceptable. The victory celebrations were completely overshadowed by the widespread chaos that spilled into multiple neighbourhoods. Henry Nowak murder sparks violent protests in Southampton. The murder of 18-year-old British-Polish student Henry Nowak, stabbed five times on the 3rd of December 2025 by his 23-year-old attacker using a Sikh dagger, continues to spark widespread outrage. Digwa received a life sentence with a 21-year minimum sentence. Released body cam footage shows dying Mr. Nowak telling officers he had been stabbed and that he couldn't breathe while handcuffed as his attacker claimed racial abuse. Protests turned violent in Southampton on the 3rd of June, injuring 11 officers and a police dog, with missiles thrown and several arrests made. Hampshire police face calls for an independent inquiry into their response times and handling of the emergency.
4: Trump to nominate Todd Blanche as Attorney General. President Donald Trump said he will formally nominate Todd Blanche, his former personal lawyer and current acting Attorney General, for the permanent role. Blanche has held the acting position since April. The nomination is expected soon but may encounter Senate confirmation challenges from lawmakers on both sides amid debates over Justice Department priorities.
1: Sherpa rescued alive on Mount Everest after 6 days. Nepali guide Darwa Sherpa, aged 52, was found alive and crawling towards base camp on the 4th of June after disappearing for 6 days at high altitude. Last seen above Camp 3 on the 29th of May, he was discovered by a cleanup team without food or oxygen and airlifted for treatment in a rescue. His family had already begun funeral rites before the news arrived. This was the news brought to you by Pure247NewsHub.com.
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2: 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With the usual mix of gripping columns taking us into the world of sport, life, health, technology and so much more, the June edition is here to make your world better too. 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
1: From the Pure 24/7 News Hub, this is Andy B reporting. This is your weekly news roundup. Zelensky proposes face-to-face meeting with Putin. Hundreds arrested after violent clashes during Paris Saint-Germain Champions League. UK Henry Nowak murder sparks violent protests in Southampton, UK.
2: Zelensky proposes face-to-face meeting with Putin. Ukrainian President Volodymyr Zelensky published an open letter to Vladimir Putin proposing a direct face-to-face meeting in a third country and an immediate full ceasefire. He stressed direct talks as the best path to end the war, citing Russia's high casualties, missile shortages, and resources strains, while affirming Ukraine's readiness to continue fighting if needed. Putin rejected the idea, saying the letter was rude. He went further, demanding a full deal first, with the Kremlin mockingly inviting Zelensky to Moscow.
3: Hundreds arrested after violent clashes during Paris Saint-Germain's Champions League celebrations. Violent unrest erupted in Paris and other cities after Paris Saint-Germain's second consecutive Champions League win over Arsenal. Police made nearly 900 arrests, over 400 in Paris alone, and reported around 180 officers were injured. Interior Minister Laurent Nunez called the disorder unacceptable. The victory celebrations were completely overshadowed by the widespread chaos that spilled into multiple neighbourhoods. Henry Nowak murder sparks violent protests in Southampton. The murder of 18-year-old British-Polish student Henry Nowak, stabbed five times on the 3rd of December 2025 by his 23-year-old attacker using a Sikh dagger, continues to spark widespread outrage. Digwa received a life sentence with a 21-year minimum sentence. Released body cam footage shows dying Mr. Nowak telling officers he had been stabbed and that he couldn't breathe while handcuffed as his attacker claimed racial abuse. Protests turned violent in Southampton on the 3rd of June, injuring 11 officers and a police dog, with missiles thrown and several arrests made. Hampshire police face calls for an independent inquiry into their response times and handling of the emergency.
4: Trump to nominate Todd Blanche as Attorney General. President Donald Trump said he will formally nominate Todd Blanche, his former personal lawyer and current acting Attorney General, for the permanent role. Blanche has held the acting position since April. The nomination is expected soon but may encounter Senate confirmation challenges from lawmakers on both sides amid debates over Justice Department priorities.
1: Sherpa rescued alive on Mount Everest after 6 days. Nepali guide Darwa Sherpa, aged 52, was found alive and crawling towards base camp on the 4th of June after disappearing for 6 days at high altitude. Last seen above Camp 3 on the 29th of May, he was discovered by a cleanup team without food or oxygen and airlifted for treatment in a rescue. His family had already begun funeral rites before the news arrived. This was the news brought to you by Pure247NewsHub.com.
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2: I never forget where I come from. It's good to stay rooted, and I drive past phone boxes where I've been left for dead, and I think about that, and I think I'm still here. And then when I think of the influence that I've got in prisons through the storytelling and through my narrative, only God could do that.
3: We've had some really, really harrowing stories of parents just emailing us a few times now saying that unfortunately their children have passed away, but icing pot was one of the best things that they did, and they've got pictures and memories of their children, and you know, those songs are utterly precious to them.
4: It was Carl's inspiration. You know, as we were writing the script, I could call him up and say, hey, when you were getting interrogated by the Gestapo, you know, how did that work? And he would give these just incredible details about what it was like. This was a first-hand source. He was there. It was just, you know, what an incredible gift to have that as a source to develop this film.
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1: 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This is your weekly news roundup. Zelensky proposes face-to-face meeting with Putin. Hundreds arrested after violent clashes during Paris Saint-Germain Champions League. UK Henry Nowak murder sparks violent protests in Southampton, UK.
2: Zelensky proposes face-to-face meeting with Putin. Ukrainian President Volodymyr Zelensky published an open letter to Vladimir Putin proposing a direct face-to-face meeting in a third country and an immediate full ceasefire. He stressed direct talks as the best path to end the war, citing Russia's high casualties, missile shortages, and resources strains, while affirming Ukraine's readiness to continue fighting if needed. Putin rejected the idea, saying the letter was rude. He went further, demanding a full deal first, with the Kremlin mockingly inviting Zelensky to Moscow.
3: Hundreds arrested after violent clashes during Paris Saint-Germain's Champions League celebrations. Violent unrest erupted in Paris and other cities after Paris Saint-Germain's second consecutive Champions League win over Arsenal. Police made nearly 900 arrests, over 400 in Paris alone, and reported around 180 officers were injured. Interior Minister Laurent Nunez called the disorder unacceptable. The victory celebrations were completely overshadowed by the widespread chaos that spilled into multiple neighbourhoods. Henry Nowak murder sparks violent protests in Southampton. The murder of 18-year-old British-Polish student Henry Nowak, stabbed five times on the 3rd of December 2025 by his 23-year-old attacker using a Sikh dagger, continues to spark widespread outrage. Digwa received a life sentence with a 21-year minimum sentence. Released body cam footage shows dying Mr. Nowak telling officers he had been stabbed and that he couldn't breathe while handcuffed as his attacker claimed racial abuse. Protests turned violent in Southampton on the 3rd of June, injuring 11 officers and a police dog, with missiles thrown and several arrests made. Hampshire police face calls for an independent inquiry into their response times and handling of the emergency.
2: Trump to nominate Todd Blanche as Attorney General. President Donald Trump said he will formally nominate Todd Blanche, his former personal lawyer and current acting Attorney General, for the permanent role. Blanche has held the acting position since April. The nomination is expected soon but may encounter Senate confirmation challenges from lawmakers on both sides amid debates over Justice Department priorities.
1: Sherpa rescued alive on Mount Everest after 6 days. Nepali guide Darwa Sherpa, aged 52, was found alive and crawling towards base camp on the 4th of June after disappearing for 6 days at high altitude. Last seen above Camp 3 on the 29th of May, he was discovered by a cleanup team without food or oxygen and airlifted for treatment in a rescue. His family had already begun funeral rites before the news arrived. This was the news brought to you by Pure247NewsHub.com.
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1: Living life hard in the fast lane, man, I had no regard. Living it all out of balance, bit by bit, I was falling apart. Never saw the saints, couldn't read the saints. Was it in the stars all the time? People's feeding me lies. Was I believing the science? Was it all coincidence? Was there any chance it was all an accident? Yeah, could that be true, that all of this was made without you? I'm guilty as charged.

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1: 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This is your weekly news roundup. Zelensky proposes face-to-face meeting with Putin. Hundreds arrested after violent clashes during Paris Saint-Germain Champions League. UK Henry Nowak murder sparks violent protests in Southampton, UK.
2: Zelensky proposes face-to-face meeting with Putin. Ukrainian President Volodymyr Zelensky published an open letter to Vladimir Putin proposing a direct face-to-face meeting in a third country and an immediate full ceasefire. He stressed direct talks as the best path to end the war, citing Russia's high casualties, missile shortages, and resources drains, while affirming Ukraine's readiness to continue fighting if needed. Putin rejected the idea, saying the letter was rude. He went further, demanding a full deal first, with the Kremlin mockingly inviting Zelensky to Moscow.
3: Hundreds arrested after violent clashes during Paris Saint-Germain's Champions League celebrations. Violent unrest erupted in Paris and other cities after Paris Saint-Germain's second consecutive Champions League win over Arsenal. Police made nearly 900 arrests, over 400 in Paris alone, and reported around 180 officers were injured. Interior Minister Laurent Nunez called the disorder unacceptable. The victory celebrations were completely overshadowed by the widespread chaos that spilled into multiple neighbourhoods. Henry Nowak murder sparks violent protests in Southampton. The murder of 18-year-old British-Polish student Henry Nowak, stabbed five times on the 3rd of December 2025 by his 23-year-old attacker using a Sikh dagger, continues to spark widespread outrage. Digwa received a life sentence with a 21-year minimum sentence. Released body cam footage shows dying Mr. Nowak telling officers he had been stabbed and that he couldn't breathe while handcuffed as his attacker claimed racial abuse. Protests turned violent in Southampton on the 3rd of June, injuring 11 officers and a police dog, with missiles thrown and several arrests made. Hampshire police face calls for an independent inquiry into their response times and handling of the emergency.
4: Trump to nominate Todd Blanche as Attorney General. President Donald Trump said he will formally nominate Todd Blanche, his former personal lawyer and current acting Attorney General, for the permanent role. Blanche has held the acting position since April. The nomination is expected soon but may encounter Senate confirmation challenges from lawmakers on both sides amid debates over Justice Department priorities.
1: Sherpa rescued alive on Mount Everest after 6 days. Nepali guide Darwa Sherpa, aged 52, was found alive and crawling towards base camp on the 4th of June after disappearing for 6 days at high altitude. Last seen above Camp 3 on the 29th of May, he was discovered by a cleanup team without food or oxygen and airlifted for treatment and a rescue. His family had already begun funeral rites before the news arrived. This was the news brought to you by Pure247NewsHub.com.
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1: 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This is your weekly news roundup. Zelensky proposes face-to-face meeting with Putin. Hundreds arrested after violent clashes during Paris Saint-Germain Champions League. UK Henry Nowak murder sparks violent protests in Southampton, UK.
2: Zelensky proposes face-to-face meeting with Putin. Ukrainian President Volodymyr Zelensky published an open letter to Vladimir Putin proposing a direct face-to-face meeting in a third country and an immediate full ceasefire. He stressed direct talks as the best path to end the war, citing Russia's high casualties, missile shortages, and resources drains, while affirming Ukraine's readiness to continue fighting if needed. Putin rejected the idea, saying the letter was rude. He went further, demanding a full deal first, with the Kremlin mockingly inviting Zelensky to Moscow.
0: Hundreds arrested after violent clashes during Paris Saint-Germain's Champions League celebrations. Violent unrest erupted in Paris and other cities after Paris Saint-Germain's second consecutive Champions League win over Arsenal. Police made nearly 900 arrests, over 400 in Paris alone, and reported around 180 officers were injured. Interior Minister Laurent Nunez called the disorder unacceptable. The victory celebrations were completely overshadowed by the widespread chaos that spilled into multiple neighbourhoods. Henry Nowak murder sparks violent protests in Southampton. The murder of 18-year-old British-Polish student Henry Nowak, stabbed five times on the 3rd of December 2025 by his 23-year-old attacker using a Sikh dagger, continues to spark widespread outrage. Digwa received a life sentence with a 21-year minimum sentence. Released body cam footage shows dying Mr. Nowak telling officers he had been stabbed and that he couldn't breathe while handcuffed as his attacker claimed racial abuse. Protests turned violent in Southampton on the 3rd of June, injuring 11 officers and a police dog, with missiles thrown and several arrests made. Hampshire police face calls for an independent inquiry into their response times and handling of the emergency.
3: Trump to nominate Todd Blanche as Attorney General. President Donald Trump said he will formally nominate Todd Blanche, his former personal lawyer and current acting Attorney General, for the permanent role. Blanche has held the acting position since April. The nomination is expected soon but may encounter Senate confirmation challenges from lawmakers on both sides amid debates over Justice Department priorities.
1: Sherpa rescued alive on Mount Everest after 6 days. Nepali guide Darwa Sherpa, aged 52, was found alive and crawling towards base camp on the 4th of June after disappearing for 6 days at high altitude. Last seen above Camp 3 on the 29th of May, he was discovered by a cleanup team without food or oxygen and airlifted for treatment in a rescue. His family had already begun funeral rites before the news arrived. This was the news brought to you by Pure247NewsHub.com.
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1: 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This is your weekly news roundup. Zelensky proposes face-to-face meeting with Putin. Hundreds arrested after violent clashes during Paris Saint-Germain Champions League. UK Henry Nowak murder sparks violent protests in Southampton, UK.
2: Zelensky proposes face-to-face meeting with Putin. Ukrainian President Volodymyr Zelensky published an open letter to Vladimir Putin proposing a direct face-to-face meeting in a third country and an immediate full ceasefire. He stressed direct talks as the best path to end the war, citing Russia's high casualties, missile shortages, and resources strains, while affirming Ukraine's readiness to continue fighting if needed. Putin rejected the idea, saying the letter was rude. He went further, demanding a full deal first, with the Kremlin mockingly inviting Zelensky to Moscow.
3: Hundreds arrested after violent clashes during Paris Saint-Germain's Champions League celebrations. Violent unrest erupted in Paris and other cities after Paris Saint-Germain's second consecutive Champions League win over Arsenal. Police made nearly 900 arrests, over 400 in Paris alone, and reported around 180 officers were injured. Interior Minister Laurent Nunez called the disorder unacceptable. The victory celebrations were completely overshadowed by the widespread chaos that spilled into multiple neighbourhoods. Henry Nowak murder sparks violent protests in Southampton. The murder of 18-year-old British-Polish student Henry Nowak, stabbed five times on the 3rd of December 2025 by his 23-year-old attacker using a Sikh dagger, continues to spark widespread outrage. Digwa received a life sentence with a 21-year minimum sentence. Released body cam footage shows dying Mr. Nowak telling officers he had been stabbed and that he couldn't breathe while handcuffed as his attacker claimed racial abuse. Protests turned violent in Southampton on the 3rd of June, injuring 11 officers and a police dog, with missiles thrown and several arrests made. Hampshire police face calls for an independent inquiry into their response times and handling of the emergency.
4: Trump to nominate Todd Blanche as Attorney General. President Donald Trump said he will formally nominate Todd Blanche, his former personal lawyer and current acting Attorney General, for the permanent role. Blanche has held the acting position since April. The nomination is expected soon but may encounter Senate confirmation challenges from lawmakers on both sides amid debates over Justice Department priorities.
1: Sherpa rescued alive on Mount Everest after 6 days. Nepali guide Darwa Sherpa, aged 52, was found alive and crawling towards base camp on the 4th of June after disappearing for 6 days at high altitude. Last seen above Camp 3 on the 29th of May, he was discovered by a cleanup team without food or oxygen and airlifted for treatment in a rescue. His family had already begun funeral rites before the news arrived. This was the news brought to you by Pure247NewsHub.com. 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
5: It is Saturday morning. It's just past 7 a.m. You are listening to Pure 24/7 Radio. My name is Andy Brown, and this is Wake Up at the Weekend. I have my coffee in hand, and I am ready to go. We are going to start the show in the usual way by putting the kettle on.

0: Never mind. I actually thought I had something that I didn't.
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2: Good morning and a very warm welcome to the show. My name is Andy Brown. This is Pure 24/7 Radio. And this is, of course, your soundtrack to the first coffee of the day. This is the Wake Up at the Weekend show, a little show we like to put out on a Saturday morning. And I'm very glad you're joining us today. Thank you so much for doing so. And thanks also go to Simon Tuck, who looked after the show last weekend. Unfortunately, I was not too well last week, so I missed my 90s show, and I missed, of course, Wake Up at the Weekend as well. So huge thanks go to Peter for covering my 90s show and to Simon for looking after Wake Up at the Weekend. I am sure he kept you more than adequately kind of entertained and good company for you last weekend. So I'm sorry to miss the show, but I am very glad to be back today, and I'm very glad that you are joining me this morning. So what are we going to do on this morning's show? Well, as ever, we will be doing the Saturday head-to-head later on. That's where I pitch a classic track against a more modern tune. I'm looking forward to that one. I might change it up a bit, really, because I often say a classic track and a modern tune, don't I? But it's not always, really. Sometimes it's just two good songs that are maybe slightly different in style or different times or whatever it might be. So maybe we'll just mix it up. It'll just be the plain Saturday head-to-head. Two songs, one song versus the other. But we shall see how it goes. We're also going to be doing the Saturday Brain Teaser, the ever popular Saturday Brain Teaser. This is where I give you a riddle for a Saturday morning, so you'll get a chance to have a little think about that. It's a good way to get the brain into gear for the weekend. So as I say, I was unwell last week. I had a bit of a horrible cold virus. It's a bit annoying, really, because I took a few days off of work just to rest up and to look after the kids during half term and to do different things. And unfortunately, I was just under the weather for several days. So it meant that I didn't quite get everything done I hoped to. And of course, it coincided with the shows as well, so I didn't get to do those. But as you can hear, if you listen to my show on Thursday night, you would have heard that I was still suffering from quite a croaky voice. It's much, much stronger now, I'm pleased to say. If I talk too much, it might go a bit croaky once again. So we'll see how the voice holds for the rest of today's show. But that's okay. It gives me an excuse to play you lots of fabulous music, including the next few tracks that are coming up. So I'm going to do that now. I'm going to play you a couple of songs, and then we will do this week's Saturday Brain Teaser. So I'm looking forward to today's show. I'm glad you're joining us, and I hope you're looking forward to it as well. Let me be your perfect soundtrack to your first coffee of the day.

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1: I certainly hope we are inflating your world or making you feel better or encouraging you or just keeping you company on this Saturday morning. Hope your weekend has begun well. I'm Andy Brown. This is Wake Up at the Weekend and it's time for our Saturday Brain Teaser. This is your mental workout for the weekend. I will be giving you a bit of a riddle. You can ponder this over the course of this morning's show and I will give you the answer just before the 10 a.m. news. If you want to get in touch to tell me your answers to this one, there may be multiple answers, who knows? You can do so on email, which is hello@pure247radio.org. I'll remind you of that in just a moment's time. So this week's riddle is as follows. Bit of a mouthful, this one. So it goes like this. I have roots nobody sees. I am taller than most trees. Up, up, up I go, but never do I grow. What am I? Right, that was quite a mouthful, wasn't it? Let me try and say that for you again. I am taller than most trees. I have roots nobody sees. Up, up, up I go, yet never do I grow. What am I? That is your riddle for this week. Did you notice I put that in a different order, didn't I? That's the part. So I haven't got it written down right in front of me. I've got it in my head. So I managed to mix it up slightly, but hopefully you got the gist of that one. What is your answer to this week's riddle? Have a little chat with the people you are listening to the show with this morning. Or if you're on your own, have a little ponder over a cup of coffee. See if you can come up with the answer to this one. As I say, I will give you the answer at the end of the show. There is one particular answer I am looking for, but of course you often come up with different answers. So do feel free to get in touch with your answer or indeed the answer I am looking for. The email address, as a reminder, is hello@pure247radio.org. One more time for you is hello, H-E-L-L-O, at pure247radio.org. Looking forward to hearing your answers. And as I say, I'll give you the answer just before the 10 a.m. news. So you've got plenty of time to think about it this morning. Right, let me play you some Joan Osborne next. And we're already kind of racing through this first half hour of the show. So let's get on with some music.

0: Charlotte Church and her, that was a lively little ditty, wasn't it? That was Crazy Chick from her album Tissues and Issues. So I hope you enjoyed hearing that. I haven't heard that in a long time. That's a good song, isn't it? She used to sing kind of operatic type stuff, but she did release that pop album Tissues with Issues. So I hope you enjoyed hearing that song. I think it was quite a big hit, if I remember right. It must have been sometime in the late 90s, I would guess. I might look that up during the mid-hour messages and I'll come back to you with a full report on when that was released. We're at that halfway point in this first hour of the show. So I'm going to take a quick break now, top up the coffee, check out the details on that song, and I'll be back in just a few minutes' time.
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That was very pleasant, wasn't it? That was a nice gentle song to ease you into the second half of this first hour of the show. Before the mid-hour messages, we were talking about that Charlotte Church song, Crazy Chick, and I said I thought that was a late 90s song. I was quite a way off, actually. It didn't come out until the 27th of June 2005, so almost 21 years old. So there you go. I remember it coming out. It was quite a big hit at the time, and a bit of a, as I say, a bit of a divergence from her usual operatic themes. I hope you enjoyed hearing that earlier on, and of course we've just played you some Norah Jones. Up next, it's time for the Saturday Head to Head. This is where I usually pitch you a classic track against a more modern tune. This week I'm doing something slightly different. I guess these songs are probably more than about 27 years apart, apparently. So the first track I'm playing, these are both Christian artists as it happens. So the first track I'm playing you is We Don't Get What We Deserve by the Worldwide Message Tribe. This comes from their sort of debut studio album from 1995, and the Worldwide Message Tribe operated out of Manchester as part of the Message Trust. They were an organization kind of looking to promote the gospel and to tell people about the good news about Jesus. And of course, Worldwide Message Tribe's music was really all about that. It was kind of evangelical, it was kind of dance and poppy, and it was rap, all designed to kind of communicate the gospel to younger people. So this is their track, We Don't Get What We Deserve. So that's kind of a nod to the fact that we don't get the punishment that we deserve because Jesus has taken that punishment for us. So that's kind of the message of this song. I'm pairing that this week with True in the Light by Rend Collective, a much more modern worship song. This song comes from the 2022 album by Rend Collective. And this song is really all about, it says, what is true is in the light is also true in the dark. So I guess the idea that our emotions can kind of shift and change and move around, but actually God never changes, never fades, never does anything differently. So whether we are in the light, in the good times, or in the dark, in the bad times, God remains stable and true no matter what. So those are the themes of this week's song. So this is our classic track from 95 versus our more modern tune from 2022. It's the Worldwide Message Tribe and Rend Collective. 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Otherwise, sit back, relax, take a sip of coffee and enjoy these two tracks. It's the Saturday Head to Head.

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1: 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It's great to be able to play you a selection of tunes here at Wake Up at the Weekend. Hope you're enjoying the music selection today, and I hope you particularly enjoyed the Saturday head-to-head, which I played you a few minutes ago. It's coming up on 7:45 this Saturday morning. Where does the time go? Hope your morning has started well. Whether you're still in bed, maybe you're up and about, maybe everyone else is in bed and you're the only one up and you're quietly listening to the show somewhere in a quiet corner. If you're doing that, well, I hope your day is starting as well as it can do. So thanks so much for joining me today. Let me remind you of the Saturday Brain Teaser. This is where I tell you a riddle across the course of the morning, give you the chance to ponder it, and of course I'll give you the answer at the end of the show, but do feel free to get in touch and let me know your answer to this one. The riddle for this week is as follows. I am taller than trees and have roots nobody sees. Up, up, up I go, yet never do I grow. What am I? That is the riddle for today. Have a little think about that one. Let me repeat that for you. I am taller than trees. I have roots nobody sees. Up, up, up I go, and never do I grow. What am I? Now, I will look forward to hearing your answers to this one. There is one particular answer I'm looking for, but I'm sure you might come up with something different. Get in touch via email, hello@pure247radio.org. That's hello@pure247radio.org. That's the email address. You can also get in touch via our free app. So head on over to your Apple or Google App Store. 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You should be able to find it. It's downloaded to your device. It's absolutely free of charge. You can check out the schedule. You can get in touch with the show. And you can do that by hitting the big orange button that says Message the Studio. Fill out your details and it'll ping me an email right here. And of course, don't forget to include your answer and tell me where you are from as well, because I always like to know where my listeners are coming from. So I know that we have people listening from all over the world. So it'd be great to hear from some of the different countries that listen in. So let me remind you of that riddle again. I have roots nobody sees. I am taller than trees. Up, up, up I go, and yet never do I grow. What am I? What is the answer to that riddle? Get in touch. Let me know what you think. Consider it over the course of the morning. You have until 10 a.m. this morning when I will give you the big reveal.

0: Snow Patrol, and before that, Oasis. That triplicate of tracks brings us to the end of the first hour of the show. On the other side of the news, we will have the second hour of Wake Up at the Weekend. Looking forward to playing you some more good music, exploring the weekend plans and breakfast of the day. All of that still to come. But right now, it's time for the weekly news roundup here on Pure 24/7 Radio.
1: 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This is your weekly news roundup. Zelensky proposes face-to-face meeting with Putin. Hundreds arrested after violent clashes during Paris Saint-Germain Champions League. UK Henry Nowak murder sparks violent protests in Southampton, UK.
2: Zelensky proposes face-to-face meeting with Putin. Ukrainian President Volodymyr Zelensky published an open letter to Vladimir Putin proposing a direct face-to-face meeting in a third country and an immediate full ceasefire. He stressed direct talks as the best path to end the war, citing Russia's high casualties, missile shortages, and resources strains, while affirming Ukraine's readiness to continue fighting if needed. Putin rejected the idea, saying the letter was rude. He went further, demanding a full deal first, with the Kremlin mockingly inviting Zelensky to Moscow.
3: Hundreds arrested after violent clashes during Paris Saint-Germain's Champions League celebrations. Violent unrest erupted in Paris and other cities after Paris Saint-Germain's second consecutive Champions League win over Arsenal. Police made nearly 900 arrests, over 400 in Paris alone, and reported around 180 officers were injured. Interior Minister Laurent Nunez called the disorder unacceptable. The victory celebrations were completely overshadowed by the widespread chaos that spilled into multiple neighbourhoods. Henry Nowak murder sparks violent protests in Southampton. The murder of 18-year-old British-Polish student Henry Nowak, stabbed five times on the 3rd of December 2025 by his 23-year-old attacker using a Sikh dagger, continues to spark widespread outrage. Digwa received a life sentence with a 21-year minimum sentence. Released body cam footage shows dying Mr. Nowak telling officers he had been stabbed and that he couldn't breathe while handcuffed as his attacker claimed racial abuse. Protests turned violent in Southampton on the 3rd of June, injuring 11 officers and a police dog, with missiles thrown and several arrests made. Hampshire police face calls for an independent inquiry into their response times and handling of the emergency.
4: Trump to nominate Todd Blanche as Attorney General. President Donald Trump said he will formally nominate Todd Blanche, his former personal lawyer and current acting Attorney General, for the permanent role. Blanche has held the acting position since April. The nomination is expected soon but may encounter Senate confirmation challenges from lawmakers on both sides amid debates over Justice Department priorities.
1: Sherpa rescued alive on Mount Everest after 6 days. Nepali guide Darwa Sherpa, aged 52, was found alive and crawling towards base camp on the 4th of June after disappearing for 6 days at high altitude. Last seen above Camp 3 on the 29th of May, he was discovered by a cleanup team without food or oxygen and airlifted for treatment in a rescue. His family had already begun funeral rites before the news arrived. This was the news brought to you by Pure247NewsHub.com.
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0: 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This is Wake Up at the Weekend. I am Andy Brown, and this is Erasure.

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1: A very good morning to you. If you're just joining us, this is Wake Up at the Weekend. We are your soundtrack to the first coffee of the day. Or if you're like me, you're probably on your third, fourth or fifth cup. This is Andy Brown here. You're listening to Wake Up at the Weekend. I hope you're having a great start to your weekend. Whether the weather is good or wet where you are, I hope that it doesn't spoil your plans. And whatever you happen to be doing this week, we will talk about our weekend plans later on in the show. Maybe we'll even do it in the next link. So I do have a little think about any weekend plans you've got this weekend, or cast your mind back to last weekend, and you can let us know any of your weekend wins as well. We will be doing that probably, as I say, in the next link. Later on this hour, we will turn our attention to breakfast of the day. We will go to a particular country across the world. We'll have a little look at what their traditional or typical breakfast is. Now, we've covered a lot of countries so far. I think we've been doing the show maybe 26, 27 weeks. Maybe I've done 26, 27 shows. Maybe it's been going slightly longer than that, but I can't quite remember all the different countries we've visited so far, so I don't want to duplicate any, but there's got to be hundreds of countries surely in the world, so I must be able to find a new one today. So I shall get my thinking cap on and see if I can work that out. Later on as well, we're also going to be doing weather at the weekend, so I'll be working our way through the alphabet. Now, did we Z last time? Did we go back to A this time? Did we already do A 2 weeks ago? I don't know, I've completely lost track. The show admin organization has let me down, or maybe my personal admin and organization has let me down, but we will definitely visit a particular city from around the world. We will check out the weather that's going on this weekend there, look forward to doing that as well. So before we do any of that though, let me remind you of this week's Saturday brain teaser. I'm going to keep reminding you throughout this morning's show to give you plenty of opportunity to think about it before I give you the answer just before the 10 a.m. news. This week's riddle is as follows: I am taller than trees and have roots nobody sees. Up, up, up I go, but never do I grow. What am I? I am taller than trees, have roots nobody sees. Up, up, up I go, but never do I grow. What on earth am I? That is your riddle for this week. Do get in touch and let me know your answers. hello@pure247radio.org is the email address if you'd like to do that. Alternatively, do feel free to download our free app to your Apple or Google device and get in touch that way. Let me play you some more music. We've got the Lightning Seeds coming up for you next. Looking forward to hearing this one, The Life of Riley. And I'll be back in a few minutes time and we can start to consider our weekend wins and weekend plans.

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1: We have some more fabulous music coming up. Next up, we have the lovely Louise singing Take You There. So before we get to that, though, it's time to think about our weekend wins and our weekend plans. Here at Wake Up at the Weekend, we like to think about our weekends. Obviously, it is the weekend breakfast show. So you've got a wonderful weekend ahead of you, I hope. And of course, you had a weekend last weekend as well. So it's good to review both of those. So let's start with our plans, shall we? What are you looking forward to today and tomorrow? Have you got any particular plans you're going to be doing? If you want to get in touch and share those plans, please feel free to do so. 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For me this weekend, I'm not quite sure. I think it's going to be quite a busy weekend. My daughter turns 16 tomorrow. I know she's going out with some friends this afternoon, and I imagine she'll be doing the same thing tomorrow. So we might get to see her at some point. But we're having a bit of a breakfast together tomorrow morning for her birthday. So we're looking forward to that, doing some celebrating. But I think she'll be out and about a bit, spending a bit of time at home and doing all kinds of wonderful stuff. So wishing Martha a very happy birthday for tomorrow. Whatever plans you've got, I'd like to hear those. Perhaps you're celebrating a birthday where you are, maybe something else entirely. But so what about last weekend then? Did you have any weekend wins you'd like to share? Last weekend for me, well, we had quite a good weekend. As I said, I was off last week, so I was a bit unwell, but as it happened, we've been planning a camping trip for quite some time, and it just happened to fall last weekend. So I did go camping. I didn't quite have the levels of energy I was hoping to, but we did a bit of a hike. We did have a good time. We had nice weather, actually. The weather was really good last weekend. So that was, it's always good. Camping in the bright sunshine is wonderful. If it's pouring of rain, not quite so much fun. We stayed at two different campsites over the two nights, and the first one, it was a very busy campsite, very kind of family centric, which is great for the kids, except that our tent was pitched up right next to the kids' playground. So that wasn't quite so good, really, because very early the next morning and quite late into the evening, the young ones were playing. So not that I object to children playing, I just don't necessarily want to sleep in a tent right next to them while they're doing that. But the second campsite we went to was really nice, really small, just very very like in the middle of nowhere, just some farm tracks and your basic facilities, but everything we needed, and really calm, really quiet. So that was just about perfect. So those were our weekend wins for last weekend. We really enjoyed ourselves, and my youngest daughter who came with us did the hike with us. So we kind of got her a little medal to say well done for the distance, because it was hard work for us adults, let alone younger little legs. So she did very well. She kept sneaking me her backpack every so often to say, oh, can you carry this for a while? So a good extra exercise for me, even though I wasn't feeling entirely energetic myself. But she did really well, so well done to her. So if you have a weekend win, it doesn't have to be a hike or a mountain climb or anything extravagant. It could be something simple or straightforward that you'd like to share. Hello at pure247radio.org is the address if you want to do that. So that's the weekend plan, and that's the weekend win. So I hope that you had a good weekend last weekend, and I hope you're bouncing into a really good one this weekend as well. Let's get on with some music, shall we? This is Take You There by Louise.

0: Ronan Keating brings us to the midpoint of today's show. It is now gone 8:30, so we're halfway through this morning's Wake Up at the Weekend. There's still lots to come on the show, though. We've got we've got a breakfast of the day. We've got a weather at the weekend. We've got the interview with JJ and all of that still to come. We're going to take a quick break now for some messages. I'll be back on the other side of it. And we'll start to think about our breakfast. So if you're struggling for ideas on what to have today, stay tuned and I'll try my best to inspire you.
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You're listening to Pure 24/7 Radio, everyone's cup of tea, even if you like coffee. Thank you so much for joining me this morning on Wake Up at the Weekend. I've got some REM coming up for you next, but before we get to that, let's do this morning's breakfast of the day. Today, we are traveling all the way to South Africa to see what a traditional or typical breakfast might be like. So hopefully this is a bit inspirational for you. This time on a Saturday, you're probably getting a little peckish, so I certainly am. So let me tell you about the South African breakfast. So because of British influences, the full English breakfast is not uncommon in South Africa. So we've talked about that a few times before, both when we've visited England, of course, and also Scotland as well. So the full English breakfast is kind of a bit of a staple there at times. But a more traditional kind of a breakfast that you might have in South Africa, something called pap. It's like a thick porridge made from corn maize, often served with milk, butter and sugar, kind of different consistencies, but often very thick, kind of similar to grits. And I think that's an American thing, is it? I don't know exactly what that's like, but a bit like thick porridge, I guess. That's one particular breakfast they often have. You can also get it in a slightly different pap and vers, I think, which is basically porridge and sausage, for want of a better way of putting it. But basically, you've got the kind of the thick grit, thick kind of a pap porridge, served with a locally produced sausage, and topped with kind of a spicy vegetable and tomato relish. So that sounds quite interesting. It's hard to imagine a porridge with kind of a savory mix, but I'd like to give it a try. They also have these kind of rusks. When I hear the word rusk, I think of the kind of baby biscuits that we used to get over here in the UK. They were Farley's rusks. They were kind of these large, crunchy biscuits that babies would have but usually with teething, it would kind of help with kids who were teething. But I don't know if they're still around, the old rusks, but full of sugar, I think, was the problem. But these are not dissimilar. So these are double baked biscuits for extra hardness, and they're kind of hard biscuits which are made to last and often dunked into hot tea, sweet tea or hot coffee to kind of enjoy. So that's kind of a nice idea. Now, I do like a biscuit for breakfast. When I was in the US many, many, many years ago, I used to swing past the 7-Eleven and get a couple of cookies for breakfast, which is a very nice little treat. Not particularly healthy, but that's what we did. There's also described here as kind of like a donut type dish as well. So lots to choose from here. So kind of a thick porridge is kind of your staple, and maybe you want a full English as a bit of a treat. But that's the kind of breakfast you might expect if you are visiting South Africa. If you're doing that today and want to get in touch, love to hear from you. Get in touch with me about the Saturday brain teaser as well. I'll remind you of that in the next link, I think. That is your breakfast of the day, hailing from South Africa this week. I hope that has inspired you for whatever breakfast you might happen to be having today.

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1: It's usually at this point in the show where I talk about weather at the weekend, give you a reminder of the Saturday Brain teaser, but I've looked at the clock. It's already gone 10 to 9. We've only got about 8 minutes of this hour left. So do you know what? I'm going to play you a couple of more songs. These songs are going to play us straight into the weekly news roundup here on Pure 24/7 Radio. I'm going to save weather for the weekend for the third hour of the show. We've also got the interview with Jay John coming up, so I'm going to do that in the next hour as well. So I'm going to hold on to that, so I keep my powder dry, as they say, and we will do that in the next hour of the show. I will quickly remind you of the brain teaser, which goes like this: I am taller than trees and roots nobody sees, up, up, up I go, but never do I grow. What am I? That is the riddle for this week. hello@pure247radio.org is the email address if you want to tell me your answers. But as I say, I'm going to play you a couple of tracks now. This is Bryan Adams and then Glasby. These will take us both into the weekly news roundup, and I'll be back on the other side of it to play you the third hour of Wake Up at the Weekend. Stay tuned for all of that.

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1: From the Pure 24/7 News Hub, this is Andy B reporting. This is your weekly news roundup. Zelensky proposes face-to-face meeting with Putin. Hundreds arrested after violent clashes during Paris Saint-Germain Champions League. UK Henry Nowak murder sparks violent protests in Southampton, UK.
2: Zelensky proposes face-to-face meeting with Putin. Ukrainian President Volodymyr Zelensky published an open letter to Vladimir Putin proposing a direct face-to-face meeting in a third country and an immediate full ceasefire. He stressed direct talks as the best path to end the war, citing Russia's high casualties, missile shortages, and resources strains, while affirming Ukraine's readiness to continue fighting if needed. Putin rejected the idea, saying the letter was rude. He went further, demanding a full deal first, with the Kremlin mockingly inviting Zelensky to Moscow.
3: Hundreds arrested after violent clashes during Paris Saint-Germain's Champions League celebrations. Violent unrest erupted in Paris and other cities after Paris Saint-Germain's second consecutive Champions League win over Arsenal. Police made nearly 900 arrests, over 400 in Paris alone, and reported around 180 officers were injured. Interior Minister Laurent Nunez called the disorder unacceptable. The victory celebrations were completely overshadowed by the widespread chaos that spilled into multiple neighbourhoods. Henry Nowak murder sparks violent protests in Southampton. The murder of 18-year-old British-Polish student Henry Nowak, stabbed five times on the 3rd of December 2025 by his 23-year-old attacker using a Sikh dagger, continues to spark widespread outrage. Digwa received a life sentence with a 21-year minimum sentence. Released body cam footage shows dying Mr. Nowak telling officers he had been stabbed and that he couldn't breathe while handcuffed as his attacker claimed racial abuse. Protests turned violent in Southampton on the 3rd of June, injuring 11 officers and a police dog, with missiles thrown and several arrests made. Hampshire police face calls for an independent inquiry into their response times and handling of the emergency.
4: Trump to nominate Todd Blanche as Attorney General. President Donald Trump said he will formally nominate Todd Blanche, his former personal lawyer and current acting Attorney General, for the permanent role. Blanche has held the acting position since April. The nomination is expected soon but may encounter Senate confirmation challenges from lawmakers on both sides amid debates over Justice Department priorities.
1: Sherpa rescued alive on Mount Everest after 6 days. Nepali guide Darwa Sherpa, aged 52, was found alive and crawling towards base camp on the 4th of June after disappearing for 6 days at high altitude. Last seen above Camp 3 on the 29th of May, he was discovered by a cleanup team without food or oxygen and airlifted for treatment in a rescue. His family had already begun funeral rites before the news arrived. This was the news brought to you by Pure247NewsHub.com.
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6: 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You're listening to Wake Up at the Weekend here with me, Andy Brown. This is Pure 24/7 Radio, the pure choice. We are 3-point pure, which means no bad language. I hope you are enjoying today's show. Hope your weekend has begun well. As you might already know, we begin the third hour of the show with our interview with Jay John. I'm going to kick off by playing you a song by Eurythmics, and then we're going to pass over straight to the interview with Jay John. Facing the canon this week is Daniel Chand, and this is a story about a guy who was basically on fire for the devil, as he puts in his own words. He was kind of facing a prison sentence, and in those moments he realized his life was going in completely the wrong direction and gave his life to Jesus. So this is his rather amazing story. He shares all of this with Jay John, and that's all going to feature in today's interview. So I hope you're looking forward to hearing that. It's about 25 minutes long, as it often is. This will take us straight up to the mid-hour messages, and I'll be back on the other side of it. We still have to get through the last half an hour of the show, where I will be giving you weather at the weekend, which I promised I would from the previous hour. We're also going to be reminding you of the Saturday brain teaser as well. So there's lots still to do in this third and final hour of Wake Up at the Weekend. But without further ado, here's your Eurythmics, and following that, the interview with Jay John. I'll be back in about half an hour.

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1: So I stood up and said, "You mountain, I'm speaking to you. You court case, you depression, you sentence, I'm speaking to you. In the name of Jesus, be cast into

0: Everything changed when he faced a possible prison sentence. And in that pivotal moment, he surrendered his life to Jesus and experienced the overwhelming freedom of having sin, shame, and condemnation lifted from his shoulders. 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
1: Daniel, welcome to Facing the Canon.
2: Great to be here with you, Jaejeon.
1: I've wanted to have you on the program a long time,
2: but
1: you're here, which is great. Want to hear your story.
2: Yes. Well, Jaejeon, I've not always been living for Jesus.
1: No.
2: Yeah, there was a point in my life I was on fire for the devil. That's the only way I can really describe it. I was just addicted to alcohol, violence, and just being around the wrong crowd. I'd always find myself drawn to darkness. And grew up in a Christian household, amazing family, but they also had their own traumas and they weren't as committed to the faith, but special occasions and so forth, they would get to church as much as they could. And in my teens...
1: Wasn't it when you were at school you got arrested?
2: Yes.
1: And how, were you 11?
2: Yeah, something like that.
1: So that was your first time? Yeah. But then gradually as you went into your teenage years, you got slightly diverted and derailed.
2: Absolutely, yeah. And I was never a bully or a very, very bad person. I mean, that occasion, a friend of mine, he was a rebel. And he was like, Daniel, should we take the mobile phone of the school teacher?
1: Yes.
2: And I was just with him and I was like, yeah, go on then, let's just give it a go. And we took the phone and we just, it just all got very messy. And so as years went on, wrong place, wrong time, around the wrong crowd.
1: Because one of the things, you were boxing.
2: Yes.
1: And that environment introduced you to, you know, different values.
2: Yeah, exactly. I mean, there were definitely some positives with boxing. It gave me discipline mentally, physically, and routine and rhythm. And it almost gave a control or some authority over that passion and that sort of fire I had in me. But it also had a negative side. So when I'd be around the wrong people, if I'd get a little bit drunk or tipsy, it would just bring out the wrong side to me. So a normal night out for me would be going to a club, getting drunk, having some fried chicken on the way home and having a fight with a couple of guys. That would be a normal night out. And I would say the environment, the company, and just like the scripture says, bad company corrupts good character, the anger would really come to the surface when I'd be in the wrong environments and around the wrong people. So it wasn't good. It was something that I'm not proud of. And eventually on one particular night, we got into a scuffle, got into trouble, and I got arrested. And it was a very scary point in my life because I was in my late teens. And the authorities said that it's looking like I'm going to be in prison for around 8 years.
1: Yes.
2: And so whilst I was on bail for around a year because of that sentence, it was during bail that I found God, or he found me.
1: Now, you grew up and lived in Bedford.
2: Correct.
1: During that time, am I right, you moved to North London?
2: Correct.
1: And was it a man called Junior?
2: Yes.
1: Who was Junior?
2: Yeah. So this is a very incredible story, really, because so moved to North London on bail. So we would go out to bars together, me and Junior, but Junior had an encounter with God. So he started to pray a little bit more. So he saw that I was down, depressed and oppressed and despondent. And I had the kind of mindset of, okay, if I'm going to go into prison, I might as well live it up on my way to prison. But he saw that actually I'm not in a good place. So he said, Daniel, look, I know someone who can get you out of this mess. And I said, who? And he said, Jesus. And I laughed in his face. Why? Because I had family members that were Catholic, and then I had friends that were Muslim, and they would say Jesus is just a prophet or a messenger. So I had heard about Jesus in my head, but I didn't know him in my heart. And what this friend said to me is, Daniel, you can have a friendship, relationship, and an intimacy with God. And he shared with me the love of God. And he said, Jesus can get you out. And I tried alcohol. I tried wrong relationships. I tried the wrong friends. And even my own family, Jay John, my parents, I had let them down.
1: Yeah.
2: They had hopes for me. I felt like shame has been brought upon the family. So now I'm hearing about a God that it's not just going to remove my sin, but he's also going to remove the shame.
1: Yeah.
2: And the friend of mine said, Daniel, he won't just save you from a

0: physical prison cell, but also eternal damnation and the addictions you're in and that bondage in your mind, he can save you from that. So when I heard that message of the gospel, it truly touched me deep down in my heart. And from there, the sort of repentance and surrender to God began.
1: So you did you kneel down or how did you, so how was your encounter with
0: so
1: Jesus?
0: So it was in a flat in North London.
1: Yeah.
0: So this friend of mine knew that I'm going into prison and so forth. And he said, Daniel, Jesus can get you out of this mess. And he said, I can pray with you today and lead you to Jesus. And he led me to the Lord that day. And in my flat, I would be on my knees and I surrendered to Jesus.
1: Yeah.
0: And I said, Lord, I don't want to live for these things of the world anymore. I want to live for you. And Jage, on that heavy backpack I would carry of sin, shame, condemnation,
1: yes,
0: it fell off of my shoulders. And in the darkest point of my life, I can only describe it as the grace of God really broke into my soul. And I remember rising up to my feet and I was light, I was free, I felt a peace I'd not felt before. And honestly, so I'd be now living in North London and those same streets I would walk around drunk or angry, I was now walking around with a big smile, an inner smile. And I only wanted to now love people, quick to help, pray for them, evangelize. It was really like the love of God had really filled me.
1: Yeah, well, the light just broke into the darkness.
0: Yes.
1: I like the bit of your story, your journey of faith, when you're on the train, because you've still got the court case.
0: I have.
1: And you're reading Smith Wigglesworth, his memoirs.
0: Yes.
1: So inspiring.
0: Yes.
1: And then something happens.
0: Yes. So this court case was going on for about a year, kept getting adjourned. And this friend of mine said to me, Daniel, I will pray with you every morning and every evening for God to give you another chance and for you to get out of this mess. So we would be on our knees praying every single morning and every single evening until trial. Mm-hmm. Fast forward, now trial is upon us. So I'm on the train on the way to the Crown Court and I'm looking up at the skies and I'm saying, God, please get me out of this mess. If you can please deliver me, I would love it. But then I had this kind of Gethsemane moment of, Lord, if I do go into prison, and if you it is your will for me to go into prison, then Lord, I will still serve you.
1: Yeah.
0: And I won't just sort of use you as a parachute in the emergency. I am surrendered to you and I will live for you regardless. So that was my moment on the train. But then I had this little Smith Wigglesworth book in my pocket I will take around with me everywhere for about the first 2 years of my conversion. So I'm reading about radical faith, amputated body parts growing back, or the dead being raised, not just in a country elsewhere, but right here in Yorkshire and in different parts of the UK. And that would spark a faith in me of, Lord, you can do it again. So I'm now on the train reading this book and the scripture, Mark 11, 22 to 24, it's as if it jumps off the pages and hits me in the forehead.
1: The mountain, isn't it?
0: Exactly.
1: Yes.
0: And speaking to the mountain. The irony is I was just speaking to God about how big this mountain is and please God, move this mountain if you can. But now the scripture is saying, you speak to the mountain and have no doubt in your heart and in faith, cast it into the sea. So I stood up and said, you mountain, I'm speaking to you. You court case, you depression, you sentence, I'm speaking to you. In the name of Jesus, be cast into the sea. I don't care what any person says or what any piece of paper says. According to this scripture and this faith I feel, be cast into the sea.
1: Yeah.
0: Left it at that and I sat down and I just, my heart was in a posture of surrender, of Lord, I've got faith, I've got hope, but whatever happens, I give it to you, Lord.
1: What happened?
0: Yeah. I got to the court case that day and the person I had the scuffle with was a bad person anyway, and he got arrested for something else and he wasn't able to turn up. So cut a long story short, through divine intervention, I believe, God gave me another chance.
1: Yes.
0: And that day I walked out of that court case without going to prison for 8 years.
1: So the judge dismissed the case?
0: The judge dismissed the case. And as I walked out, and it's really funny how the devil works, because my phone started to ring straight away and it was my worldly friends saying, Daniel, it's time to party. We've been waiting for a whole year for this court case to be dropped. It's finally dropped. It's time to party. So, yeah, they tried to pull me that way. But my Christian friend was also like, Daniel, yeah, we've been praying every morning and every evening. Yeah. It's finally here. It's finally among us. The freedom and just another chance, it's here. And Jay John, I had a bit of a moment that night,
1: yeah,
0: where I still went to see those unbelieving friends, but I couldn't laugh at their jokes anymore.
1: Yeah.
0: I couldn't hang out with them anymore. I didn't have the desire to do the things they would do anymore. So even though I went, it was like the born again being, the new desire for the things of God in my heart were stronger than the desires of the flesh and those things. And I went home that morning, and it was in the early hours, and I was on my knees and I said, Jesus, I don't want to be around certain people and environments anymore. I'm totally yours.
1: Over.
0: And the same morning, around 5, 6 a.m., I was waking up my Muslim friends, the agnostic friends, the atheist friends, and I was saying, Jesus got me out of this court case. He's washed me. He's changed me. And from there, the kind of journey of evangelism had begun.
1: Had begun. But, you know, it's interesting. It reminds me of Jesus, his baptism, and then he goes into the wilderness.
0: Yes.
1: And you had a baptism of his holy presence.
0: Yes.
1: And then now there's this battle.
0: Yes.
1: But just incredible how the Lord did lead you on. And he then led you into Reinhard Bonnke. Oh,
0: yes.
1: He was a friend of mine. And what an incredible anointing he had.
0: Yes.
1: You went to his school of evangelism.
0: Correct.
1: But you were a very young Christian.
0: Yes.
1: How was that experience?
0: Yeah, it was pretty remarkable. I had only been saved for about a year and a half.
1: Yeah.
0: And it was pastors at the time were like, Daniel, you really need to get to this school of evangelism. You've got a fire in you, but you need to hear from these evangelists and so forth. And I got there, Jay John, and I was so hungry for God.
1: Yeah.
0: And I respected Reinhard very much, but it was almost like, Lord, my eyes are on you.
1: Yeah.
0: I want your fire.
1: Of course.
0: I want your holy boldness to come upon me. And those memoirs I've read of Wigglesworth and the Wesley brothers and the Jeffrey brothers, and the list goes on and on. Lord, if I can see a glimpse of that in this generation and in the United Kingdom as well, that's my desire. But before any of that, Lord, touch me. I need your fire. And I went to that school and there were so many incredible methodologies and different ways to evangelize. But I really had a supernatural encounter with the Holy Spirit. I can really say that. And even before he'd laid hands on me, the Holy Spirit was already all over me. And as that school finished, it was the final day. It was like a commissioning and a releasing. The same day, Jay John, I went to a shopping center to evangelize. And it was a Muslim gentleman who was in crutches. And I felt Holy Spirit say, Daniel, you need to pray for him. And I love apologetics. So I'd study the Quran and I'd read the Quran just to know how to answer Muslims and so forth. But the Holy Spirit said, Daniel, don't argue this time. Don't debate. If he has tough questions, you can pull out that weapon if you need to pull it out. But right now, just love him and then pray for him. So I went into this store in the shopping center. I said, I'm so sorry to bother you.
1: Yeah, so you followed him into the store.
0: I followed him and he was in crutches. I said, I'm so sorry to bother you. And I'm so filled with the Holy Spirit because I didn't want to wait 20 years, Jay John.
1: No.
0: I didn't want to wait until, you know, I wasn't married at the time as well, but I had this urgency for eternity. But it was empowered by grace.
1: Yes.
0: And this is why I feel that revelation of grace with the fire of the Holy Spirit has really just sort of been fueling me nonstop. So anyway, I'm in the store now. I chased a guy in. He's in crutches. I said, excuse me, I'm so sorry to bother you. I said, it's going to sound crazy, because that's how I'd always like to start it off, because I'm approaching them randomly and quite passionately. It's going to sound crazy. I'm a Christian. Can I pray for you? And he looked at me bamboozled, just baffled. And his other half said, come on then, let's see. So I said, oh, okay. And so in that moment, I quickly put my hand on his leg and I said, in the name of Jesus, be healed right now. And then I said, Lord, I thank you. You love this man. And by your grace, may his leg be strengthened. I lifted my hand off of his leg and he looked at me and his jaw had dropped. And he went for a run in the store and he came and grabbed me and said, I have been healed. The pain has gone.
1: Yeah.
0: And now when I evangelized to him and I led him to the Lord, it was almost as if those miracles were a sign or a signpost.
1: Yes.
0: To lead him to Jesus.
1: Yes.
0: And he did not want to debate with me. You know, the usual arguments.
1: That's
0: about
1: right.
0: Their book better than our book or our book better than their book.
1: Well, you don't need to debate when you've been healed.
0: Yes, exactly. And that's what happened. And what was more crucial for me was to share with him the gospel.
1: Of course.
0: You know, and I did so. And he was deeply touched. And that was almost like a beginning.
1: Yes.
0: Of the journey of even the ministry. I didn't really go around looking for a platform or a pulpit. The streets or universities or hospitals or anywhere the Holy Spirit would send me would really be that platform for me.
1: Well, yeah. You know, Daniel, you remind me so much of me and Andy Economides, who brought me to Christ. We did exactly the same when we got converted.
0: Yes.
1: You know, I would go on the underground and I'd get a ticket from Edgware and I'd get on and I'd preach.
0: Wow.
1: In you know, because something's been ignited in you, isn't it?
0: Amen.
1: And you're passionate about this.
0: Amen.
1: Was that when you would say, when you prayed for this man, a kind of a realization for you that your calling and ministry would be accompanied by signs and wonders?
0: Yes. I believe that was the start of it.
1: That was the start.
0: Yeah. And the Lord really showed me that the ministry he's got for me is really marked with Holy Spirit and signs and wonders.
1: Yes.
0: But the beauty of it is, J. John, my emphasis has always been the cross.
1: Yes.
0: And the grace of God. That's really what has moved me. And even now when I'm evangelizing to young people, it's really to bring them to the foot of the cross. And I'm reminded of when, even in Mark 16, verse 15, we're commanded to preach the gospel and believers in my name will, you know, lay hands on the sick and cast out devils. It's like, these signs will follow them who believe. So I've not really followed the signs. The signs have followed me.
1: Of course.
0: But Jesus has been the focus and the finished work of the cross has really been the emphasis for us to now carry on.
1: Of course.
0: In the greater work.
1: So. It is the cross. Daniel, it reminds me, I preached at a funeral.
0: Okay.
1: And at the funeral, I said, do you want to go to heaven? I said, well, if you want to go to heaven, you've got to go via King's Cross. That's the only route, isn't
0: it? I love that.
1: There is no other route.
0: It's true.
1: You've got to go via the cross of the King.
0: Amen.
1: And in fact, it's the cross where we know by his wounds we're healed.
0: Amen.
1: And by his stripes that we're healed.
0: Amen.
1: So the Lord kept you going and led you forward.
0: He did.
1: You and your wife.
0: Yes.
1: Planted a church.
0: Yes.
1: Tell us about that church.
0: Yeah, absolutely. So I never knew that the Lord will call us to lead a church.
1: Yeah.
0: I was just souls. I still am. But then discipleship started to ring in our spirit.
1: Yeah.
0: So it was actually when we started our tent revivals in 2020. So we really felt Holy Spirit say, Daniel, fear is upon the earth right now. The spirit of fear, the emotion of fear, the mindset of fear. Many are terrified. So we put up the tents and people started getting healed, delivered, set free and all of that.
1: So just what's the backstory to the first tent?
0: Yes.
1: So it's lockdown.
0: Yes.
1: And you're thinking we need to provide space.
0: Yes.
1: For the proclamation of the gospel.
0: Absolutely.
1: So what happened?
0: Yeah, what really moved me in my spirit was compassion.
1: Yeah.
0: Of if people are locked down and afraid and DIY abortions are multiplying and suicide statistics are at an all-time high, then really the church, or at least evangelists, need to be more active than ever before.
1: Yeah.
0: So even though buildings weren't as accessible, the Holy Spirit gave us this incredible blueprint to, okay, well, do what you can do and put up a tent, go outdoors and provide religious services where you can and in the method you can. So it was very creative, and I believe it was the leading of the Holy Spirit. So whilst many were despondent, in fear and locked down, not just physically, but emotionally and in isolation, mentally,
1: yeah.
0: we put up these tents.
1: Yeah.
0: And it started off in West London. This was the first ever one. And I didn't ever imagine how these would gather momentum over the years.
1: And what was the capacity of your first tent?
0: The first tent was 500,
1: yeah.
0: but it overflowed after day two.
1: And it kept going.
0: And we had to take it outdoors. And that tent mission in 2020 went on for 10 nights,
1: yeah.
0: which was quite powerful considering yeah. it was lockdown and so forth. But you know what was really profound, Jay John, about that particular tent mission? There were individuals coming from African backgrounds, Asian backgrounds,
1: yes.
0: even those from the traveler community
1: yeah.
0: that said, we don't feel welcome in many churches, but we felt welcome in this tent. Some of them were baptized, repented. And some people that were saved in those meetings aren't with us today.
1: How?
0: Some stepped into eternity. So I'm really glad that we took those steps of faith.
1: Yeah.
0: You know, and then 2021, we went on for 15 nights. It was yes. a bigger tent.
1: Yes.
0: This time by the M1, you could see this big blue tent yeah. by the M1. And there were testimonies like this of a mother going to take her child to gymnastics, randomly sees a big blue tent, ends up coming, and then she's at the altar call weeping, yeah. giving her life to Jesus.
1: Yeah.
0: So it's gathered momentum, but it's from there that the Lord said, plant a church.
1: Yes.
0: So the both ministries have really simultaneously complemented one another, with souls being saved and discipleship. And yeah, it's been a beautiful journey so far.
1: Daniel, for any of our listeners who are watching us now, listening to our conversation around the world,
0: yes.
1: maybe they're struggling with ill health and, you know, medicine can't help them. They need yes. a miracle. Would you pray for all those of us who need a healing?
0: Absolutely.
1: Thank you.
0: Amen. Absolutely. Thank you, Jesus. I'm just reminded of the leper, Jay John,
1: yes.
0: and Christ had compassion and laid his hand on him and said, I am willing, be healed.
1: Yes.
0: I want to pray, and I want us all to have this heart that our Lord is willing and able. Let's pray. Father, we come in the name of Jesus. Lord, I pray right now for every person that may have a sickness, disease, or an oppression. Lord, we take authority over that and we cast that sickness into the sea. And Lord, we just remember the cross, that you were wounded for our transgressions. You were bruised for our iniquities. The chastisement of our peace was upon him, that by his stripes we are healed. Lord, we remember that you have purchased our healing. And I pray for every single person that is watching right now, that may they receive your strength, your wholeness, your healing virtue. May it flow through their minds, their bodies, their organs, their muscles, their tissues. And I even pray right now for strength, renewal, resuscitation in every part of their body, that they need healing. And Lord, where many may be despondent and down through a negative report, Lord, we trust your good report, that Lord, you are for us, you're with us, you're on our side, and we receive right now strength and healing from you, Lord, by faith. In Jesus' mighty name. Amen.
1: Amen. Amen and amen. So good to pray for healing.
0: Amen.
1: So good to do that. And the prayer that I want to pray for you, Daniel, yes. and your wife, Tanya, is the prayer that Jabez prayed, that the Lord will bless you both indeed, which he's already doing, but to continue, that he would widen your influence, that God's hand would be upon you both, and that he would protect you from harm. Thank you, Daniel. It's been a joy to have you
0: Thank
1: on Facing
0: you,
1: the Canon. Thank you for joining us.
0: Thank you.
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That was the unique sound of the Stone Roses. Hope you enjoyed hearing that one this morning. Hope your Saturday is going well. You're listening to Pure 24/7 Radio. This is the Wake Up at the Weekend show. We are in the home straight. We have less than half an hour of the show to go. So let me remind you of the Saturday brain teaser. This is probably your last opportunity to hear this before I give you the answer just before the 10 a.m. news. The riddle is as follows, goes like this. I am taller than trees and have roots nobody sees. Up, up, up I go, yet never do I grow. Let me say that for you one more time. I am taller than trees and have roots nobody sees. Up, up, up I go, yet never do I grow. What am I? That is your riddle for this Saturday. I hope you've had a good chance to think about that over the last couple of hours. As I say, you're into your last 20 minutes or so of the show. So this is really your last opportunity to get your answers in. If you want to do that, send me an email to hello@pure247radio.org. 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Download it absolutely free of charge. And you can hit the big orange button that says Message the Studio. I am looking for one particular answer to this one. Maybe there are others that you can come up with. I will certainly accept any that fit. And if you're not quite so sure, just have a little go. Why not? You've got nothing to lose. So this is your final reminder this hour. And I can say, stay tuned for the end of the show where I will tell you what the answer is that I am looking for. Up next is Cream.

0: with which to take this home that is so rightfully mine.
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2: You're listening to Pure 24/7 Radio, the pure choice here with me, Andy Brown. And it's about 10 to 10 this Saturday morning. So whether you're up and about already, maybe you're in the car driving somewhere going out for the day, I hope you're having a good weekend. I hope you're enjoying that cup of coffee if you've got it on the go. So as I say, we've got about 10 minutes or so left of the show. I do have to give you the answer to the brain teaser before the 10 a.m. news. Before we get to that, though, let me remind you of weather at the weekend. So we haven't done this feature yet today. We've been a bit short on time. I don't know if I've been talking more, we've played longer songs, what's been going on. But hey-ho. So this week we are, I think, on the letter B. So we're finding a city with the letter B. I have selected Berlin from Germany. So the weather in Berlin this weekend, it looks to be a bit rainy at times, which is unfortunate, but it will be pleasantly warm at 24 degrees Celsius. That's your high for this weekend in Berlin. Low of 10, which is a little chilly, but 24 degrees is quite pleasant. So if that rain stops for long enough and the sun comes out, that will be quite a nice day. So if you find yourself in Berlin this week, I hope the weather is good to you, and I hope you enjoy whatever you happen to be doing over there in Germany. So that is your weather at the weekend for this week. Next week we will move on to the letter C. I'll find another city and we will find out what the weather is like there. 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So Pure Brunch is one of those shows that goes out every single day of the week, every morning at 10 a.m, often with a different presenter. So we have the wonderful Jojo, we have Bob, who's just joined the team, we have Dan Rouse, we have Katie Mack on a Monday. So we have a wonderful team of people hosting those shows. So we do mix it up from time to time. It's a bit of a running joke with the presenters team that you never quite know when Dan Rouse is going to pop up, but typically on a Tuesday, I think, but sometimes on a Friday as well. So you never quite know when Dan's going to be on air, but you can catch his other show, Midweek Worship, on a Wednesday evening from 9 p.m, and I highly recommend it. So it's great to have Bob on the team, great to hear his show this week. So looking forward to Bob being a part of the team. So if you want to hear Bob's show, do tune in next Wednesday from 10 a.m. for the Wednesday Pure Brunch. Let me play you some more music now. Probably the last couple of songs we're going to have time to fit in, maybe, depends on how the clock works out. We shall see. I like to keep you on the toes. So let me play some more music and I'll be back in just a second.

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1: And with that, we've reached the end of another show here on Pure 24/7 Radio. Coming up after this morning's Wake Up at the Weekend from 10 a.m, you can catch the repeat of the Pure 70s show with Jojo. Do stay tuned for that. Thanks for all of your company and contributions this morning. I've thoroughly enjoyed today's show. Glad to be back. Hope you've enjoyed the show as well. Before I go, let me tell you the answer to this week's Saturday Brain Teaser. I am taller than trees and have roots nobody sees. Up, up, up I go, and never do I grow. What am I? The answer I was looking for is a mountain. A mountain. Mountains are taller than trees. They have roots. They go up and up and up, don't they? But they never grow. Well, I'm not sure about that. Maybe the old tectonic plates shift sometimes, but hey-ho. But it's not a scientific thing. It's a riddle. So I hope you enjoyed that. If you got that right, well done to you. If you came up with a different answer, I'll look forward to reading that in the email. Otherwise, I hope you have an absolutely fabulous weekend today. Do keep it tuned to Pure 24/7 Radio. And right now, I'm going to play you the weekly news roundup. And then after the news, you can catch the repeat of Pure 70s with Jojo. Have a great weekend. I'll speak to you next week, and I'll be back for 90s tunes on Thursday. God bless.
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3: 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This is your weekly news roundup. Zelensky proposes face-to-face meeting with Putin. Hundreds arrested after violent clashes during Paris Saint-Germain Champions League. UK Henry Nowak murder sparks violent protests in Southampton, UK.
4: Zelensky proposes face-to-face meeting with Putin. Ukrainian President Volodymyr Zelensky published an open letter to Vladimir Putin proposing a direct face-to-face meeting in a third country and an immediate full ceasefire. He stressed direct talks as the best path to end the war, citing Russia's high casualties, missile shortages, and resources strains, while affirming Ukraine's readiness to continue fighting if needed. Putin rejected the idea, saying the letter was rude. He went further, demanding a full deal first, with the Kremlin mockingly inviting Zelensky to Moscow.
5: Hundreds arrested after violent clashes during Paris Saint-Germain's Champions League celebrations. Violent unrest erupted in Paris and other cities after Paris Saint-Germain's second consecutive Champions League win over Arsenal. Police made nearly 900 arrests, over 400 in Paris alone, and reported around 180 officers were injured. Interior Minister Laurent Nunez called the disorder unacceptable. The victory celebrations were completely overshadowed by the widespread chaos that spilled into multiple neighbourhoods. Henry Nowak murder sparks violent protests in Southampton. The murder of 18-year-old British-Polish student Henry Nowak, stabbed 5 times on the 3rd of December 2025 by his 23-year-old attacker using a Sikh dagger, continues to spark widespread outrage. Digwa received a life sentence with a 21-year minimum sentence. Released body cam footage shows dying Mr. Nowak telling officers he had been stabbed and that he couldn't breathe while handcuffed as his attacker claimed racial abuse. Protests turned violent in Southampton on the 3rd of June, injuring 11 officers and a police dog, with missiles thrown and several arrests made. Hampshire police face calls for an independent inquiry into their response times and handling of the emergency.
6: Trump to nominate Todd Blanche as Attorney General. President Donald Trump said he will formally nominate Todd Blanche, his former personal lawyer and current acting Attorney General, for the permanent role. Blanche has held the acting position since April. The nomination is expected soon but may encounter Senate confirmation challenges from lawmakers on both sides amid debates over Justice Department priorities.
3: Sherpa rescued alive on Mount Everest after 6 days. Nepali guide Darwa Sherpa, aged 52, was found alive and crawling towards base camp on the 4th of June after disappearing for 6 days at high altitude. Last seen above Camp 3 on the 29th of May, he was discovered by a cleanup team without food or oxygen and airlifted for treatment in a rescue. His family had already begun funeral rites before the news arrived. This was the news brought to you by Pure247NewsHub.com.
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7: It is indeed. A welcome to the 70s show. It's Jojo here for the next 2 hours. 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

That was Susie and the Banshees, Hong Kong Garden. More great 70s tunes coming your way. What's going to happen then? So what have I got for you for the 70s show this week? Well, as usual, I'll have my Monday memory moments, but on a Tuesday, that's a nice slick name for my brain exercise. So I'll have a new one for you. Guess what I've chosen this week? Quizzes. I don't know if you like them. I don't know if you're into them. We did have one here on Pure 24/7 Radio on Monday. Maybe that's what got me thinking. So let's have a brain exercise revolved around quizzes. That's coming up very soon in this hour. And also in this hour, we'll look at this week in history in the 70s. Let's just have a look. Let's see what happened. What was going on around about now, the beginning part of June in the 70s from 1970 to 1979, what happened? And actually some interesting things I've got lined up for you to let you know, so we can really delve into this 70s experience. In the second hour, I'm going to look at 70s festivals. We did a little bit of that last week, and I want to dig a little bit deeper and go and see what was happening in festivals in the 70s. Festivals happen today, but what were they like in the 70s? And of course, my 70s sweet spot, my favourite part, where I choose a song of the week, and have I got a song for you?

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1: 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And I've got a spinning cat on an old record player for the encouragement for the 70s show. And I've got a guinea pig on a tortoise with sunglasses. That's cool. And just the flashing 70s. You know, this is the 70s show. You'll have the 70s experience that you need. Andy B's been in touch and he said, is it Tuesday today already? Really, what happened to Sunday? No, that feeling totally. It has been a long one day in the week, but it's okay. We're here to keep you company at Pure 24/7 Radio. We'll get you through. And talking about my sweet spot, so I've talked about the 70s sweet spot that I'll be coming up in the second hour. I always choose a song of my choice from the 70s, obviously, and I'm very, very excited about the one I've chosen. Well,

Sandy B went down a different road. My sweets, what? Shrimps, not bananas, the sweets he's talking about, or posh Turkish delight. And I was talking about that on Pure Brunch today, actually. Technically not sweets. He also likes chocolate truffles. Now I'm thinking about sweets instead of, you know, a 70s tune. But we'll carry on. Granted, he says, perhaps not what you mean by sweet spot. Well, no, not really. We're talking about the 70s and a song that I particularly like. And we'll talk more about that song or the artist. We'll just go a little bit deeper with that one when it comes to it in the second hour. You will enjoy it. Apparently that's where his brain's at, talking about sweets. Now his brain's got us there, hasn't he? Anyway, I'll tell you what, I'll play one more tune, get our brains back in order, because it's the brain exercise next. I think this might help you, Andy B.

oh, this so feels like the right tune to do a brain exercise. So it's Monday Memory Moments, but on a Tuesday, this is our brain exercise. So we've had all kinds of things over the weeks this year. And the idea is to boost your memory with a variety of activities and games. Because certain games and reading or learning new skills, all these kinds of things are good for us, are good for our brains. Now, Stephen D this morning, this morning he had a spell check for us, and he says that gets our brains going in the mornings. Now, this is a thing that you can do. I introduce it really just to encourage you to kind of do more things to get your brain working, to keep it working. Because we exercise, don't we, our physical exercise to make sure, you know, our legs work and our arms work and we keep everything moving. We need to do the same for our brain. I've got something very simple for you today. Quizzes. Just, you know, test general knowledge quizzes, specific knowledge. You can get loads on the internet. I think you can get books on it. You know, test your knowledge. Quizzes. I mean, I don't know how you feel when you hear the word. I must admit, I think, oh no, I don't think I could cope with, you know, they do quizzes down, maybe in the community, maybe at your local, maybe, I don't know, family. I know as a child, I used to play Trivial Pursuit. In a way, that was a bit like a quiz, wasn't it? Because you had to answer questions. But you can get all sorts. So when I'm looking at the 70s and trying to find dates and things that have gone on, there's kind of quizzes around those areas. So like facts about famous people or facts about a particular country or area. It's quite fascinating. It's good for our brain to do quizzes. So with that, do join Stephen D next month for the monthly Manic Monday quiz, 8 o'clock on the beginning of July, whenever the first Monday is, and there'll be a quiz there to help your brain. But in between that time, why not take part in some quizzes and get your brain working?

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Already such great tunes. We've had Susie and the Banshees, Billy Joel, Simon and Garfunkel, the OJs, the Tramps, and that was a Nazareth. Oh, wow, fantastic. Such great bands, so many great songs in the 70s. Coming up very soon after a couple more songs will be what do I normally do? So I've done the brain exercise. I decided on quizzes. I don't know how you feel about them. I get a little bit nervous and stuff, but it's good for our brains. So I'm recommending that. So do have a go. But we're coming up to this week in history in the 70s. So yeah, got some interesting stuff going on. So let's have some Eric Clapton and Shawaddy Waddy.

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4: 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Jojo, your host for the next, well, it's just gone 7:30, so it's until 9 o'clock on Tuesdays. How are you doing? Are you enjoying this? You know what? I'm going to play some David Bowie next, I think, and then we will crack on with This Week in History in the 70s. And, you know, sometimes I look and I don't see something interesting, so I just kind of focus on an event or character or something like that. But today, there's some really interesting things. Like if we were back in the 70s, these are the sort of things that will come up on the news. But also one of them, if we were doing this show, if we had this radio station in the 70s, it would come up on Andy B Get Your Home Show because he does national days and birthdays. So I actually have a birthday from the 70s. So that's interesting. So let's play some David Bowie and we'll get right on into that.

This is the 50s. Why did I say 50s? I know, I've got something in my head that is 50. This is a 70s show with JoJo, and we've come up now to the time when we look at this week in history in the 1970s. And some interesting stuff. So on the 4th of June, 1975, American actress Angelina Jolie. She's known for humanitarian work, apparently. Bit of an edginess, and she's quite... sort of beautiful. Well, she was born on the 4th of June, 1975. You know, I was looking at her life, and I didn't realise this. You probably knew this already. She started alongside her father acting when she had sort of something she did at five. I didn't look into exactly what she did. But her father is none other than John Voight. I don't know how to say his name. Voight, is it? And I've seen him in films, and I'm like, oh, wow, I didn't know that. So you probably knew that. But anyway, Angelina Jolie was born on the 4th of June 1975, an American actress. Also on the 4th of June, but this was going back a bit to 1970, the Kingdom of Tonga achieved independence within the British Commonwealth. And that is a place close to my heart because I've been there. There's a beautiful island or set of islands in the South Pacific. Absolutely beautiful. Beautiful seas, beautiful scenery, lovely people. I was there many, many years ago and actually saw the King of Tonga at the time. But that is really interesting, isn't it? Yeah, they got their independence in 1970, so some time ago, within the British Commonwealth. I'm not sure what that politically means, but we obviously have some connection with the Kingdom of Tonga. Have you ever been there? It's just amazing. It's the other side of the world. So many hours ahead of us. I think we're talking possibly over 24 hours, something like that. You know when you watch the New Year's Day celebrations and each country comes through first? I think Tonga's one of the first. So that's really interesting that they got their independence on the 4th of June, 1970. And also in 1970, but the 7th of June, that's a bit culture-y, isn't it? We've got countries and politics. We've got an actress being born and an English novelist, essayist and social and literary critic, E.M. Forster. Have you heard of him? He's known for Howards End in 1910 and A Passage to India in 1924. On this day, he died at the age of 91. Wow. Good innings there. So I don't know when... I suppose you could work it out if he was 91 then. If you did the maths, you could work out when he was born. But that's cool, isn't it? You know, he was around in 1970, having written a book. And it's they're very, very popular, aren't they? Howards End and A Passage to India. Amazing stuff there. So that was what was going on some of the days in the 1970s. And I have more for you on that next week. So that was... This week in the history in 1970s here on The 70s Show on Pure 24/7 Radio.

Do you know what? I've just realised, I thought, oh, I'm going to play Marvin Gaye. But it's okay, because I know that that was the Showstopper song. That one won the Showstopper for the Get Your Home show. But I've realised, I'm sure it's fine, but it's actually exactly the same song. So I'm not going to play that one again. So I'll play a song and let's see if I can find something different to take us out into the next hour. But for now, let's have YMCA, Village People.

0: Oh, that song is very 70s, isn't it? I've solved the problem. We're going to play a Marvin Gaye song, but not the same one that Andy P played at the end of his show. But it's got to give it up. I mean, the other song was What's Going On? I thought, you know, that really is a question that I often ask. So I thought it was quite fitting, especially since I started with a comment from Andy P who was saying, really, is it Tuesday? Isn't it what happened to Sunday? And yeah, if you are confused about the day or whatever's feeling, that was a good song title. But Got to Give It Up is apparently, it chronicles like someone who's a bit nervous on the dance floor, someone who's a bit shy getting onto the dance floor and not being able to loosen up until they get someone to dance with, and then the rhythm kind of finds them in it and they get into that groove of dancing and being more confident. Kind of a nice little song there, getting into the groove. But apparently it sort of documents Marvin Gaye's stage fright and anxiety that he had all the way through his career during performances. I've heard that before, that big singers, big acts are quite nervous about being on stage. This song became a number one hit, Got to Give It Up, in 1977. And so there you go. And 2 million sales. Did all right, that one did. In fact, a lot of his songs did, didn't they? So we're coming up to the end of the first hour of the 70s show. We'll play some Marvin Gaye that I just talked about. We'll go into the news and we'll come back with some more great 70s tunes. Still to come is the So 70s, which, oh, we're looking at festivals in the 70s. Some of the festivals began in the 60s, some began in the 70s or continued, but they were certainly well and truly around in the 70s. So let's have a look a little bit more at that. And then, of course, I've got my 70s sweet spot, not sweets, not my favorite sweets. It's a sweet spot, which means it's a good tune, a good act that I've chosen for the week, my chosen song for the 70s show. And I've got a good one for you. I think you'll like it. Bit of a toe tapper. Get you moving. That's the deal. Would be all right on the Family Focus the last half hour when we turn it up. Anyway, let's get on with Marvin Gaye, shall we? Got to Give It Up. We'll go into the news and then it's still the 70s show and lots more 70s tunes just for you.
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1: 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This is your weekly news roundup. Zelensky proposes face-to-face meeting with Putin. Hundreds arrested after violent clashes during Paris Saint-Germain Champions League. UK Henry Nowak murder sparks violent protests in Southampton, UK.
2: Zelensky proposes face-to-face meeting with Putin. Ukrainian President Volodymyr Zelensky published an open letter to Vladimir Putin proposing a direct face-to-face meeting in a third country and an immediate full ceasefire. He stressed direct talks as the best path to end the war, citing Russia's high casualties, missile shortages, and resources drains, while affirming Ukraine's readiness to continue fighting if needed. Putin rejected the idea, saying the letter was rude. He went further, demanding a full deal first, with the Kremlin mockingly inviting Zelensky to Moscow.
3: Hundreds arrested after violent clashes during Paris Saint-Germain's Champions League celebrations. Violent unrest erupted in Paris and other cities after Paris Saint-Germain's second consecutive Champions League win over Arsenal. Police made nearly 900 arrests, over 400 in Paris alone, and reported around 180 officers were injured. Interior Minister Laurent Nunez called the disorder unacceptable. The victory celebrations were completely overshadowed by the widespread chaos that spilled into multiple neighbourhoods. Henry Nowak murder sparks violent protests in Southampton. The murder of 18-year-old British-Polish student Henry Nowak, stabbed five times on the 3rd of December 2025 by his 23-year-old attacker using a Sikh dagger, continues to spark widespread outrage. Digwa received a life sentence with a 21-year minimum sentence. Released body cam footage shows dying Mr. Nowak telling officers he had been stabbed and that he couldn't breathe while handcuffed as his attacker claimed racial abuse. Protests turned violent in Southampton on the 3rd of June, injuring 11 officers and a police dog, with missiles thrown and several arrests made. Hampshire police face calls for an independent inquiry into their response times and handling of the emergency.
4: Trump to nominate Todd Blanche as Attorney General. President Donald Trump said he will formally nominate Todd Blanche, his former personal lawyer and current acting Attorney General, for the permanent role. Blanche has held the acting position since April. The nomination is expected soon but may encounter Senate confirmation challenges from lawmakers on both sides amid debates over Justice Department priorities.
1: Sherpa rescued alive on Mount Everest after 6 days. Nepali guide Darwa Sherpa, aged 52, was found alive and crawling towards base camp on the 4th of June after disappearing for 6 days at high altitude. Last seen above Camp 3 on the 29th of May, he was discovered by a cleanup team without food or oxygen and airlifted for treatment in a rescue. His family had already begun funeral rites before the news arrived. This was the news brought to you by Pure247NewsHub.com.
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Well, it's just gone 8 o'clock here, and Pure 24/7 Radio giving you your 70s experience. Jojo here for another hour. Great music coming your way. And of course, diving a little bit into what was going on in the 70s. So coming up very soon. So 70s. We looked at cars, I think, last week, and I think we will go back into that because there's so much. But I wanted to talk a little bit about festivals because it's Pure 24/7 Radio. We went to a festival and I thought, hey, I wonder what they were like in the 70s. And I was quite surprised that Glastonbury started in the 70s. And I think it was it a pound and you got a free glass of milk? So there's another festival that also set up in the 70s. And I'll talk more about it after Barry White.

80s, but never mind, it's okay, because I'm going to play a tune afterwards which is related to it, so that will work for us. Festivals in the 70s is what's so 70s. I know we have festivals now, and we had them in the 60s, and we've had them all through the decades, but I wonder what it was like in the 70s. But anyway, Greenbelt Festival was started as an annual UK gathering focused on arts, faith and social justice. This was founded in 1974. You see, a lot happened. A lot got started in the 70s. It was set up and, you know, it has Christian roots, but I think it's changed a lot. It started in a farm, a bit like Glastonbury. It was this little farm and a few thousand people came, or maybe a few hundred. But yeah, it's gone sort of quite a lot bigger now. I think it's moved around at different venues. It did start off, the very first one was a farm in Suffolk. And I do believe they have moved around. But what I'm saying is Greenbelt started in 1974, and it's changed dramatically. I've never been myself. But what I found really interesting was in 1979, I think, they kept asking Cliff Richard to come along to Greenbelt, and they were very unsuccessful, kept inviting him, and he wouldn't do that. But then he did. But he wanted to be able to play both his Christian music and his perhaps what you call secular music. And so, yeah, he did. Cliff Richard attended the Greenbelt in 1979. So it took them, what's that? So it started in 1974, it took them 5 years before they could get Cliff Richard to come along. I don't know if he went to any other festivals, to be honest, but that's a big deal, isn't it? I love that. I love that. They didn't give up, and he did finally come out to the Greenbelt. I say, I don't know much about it. I think I'm looking at a leaflet from back in the 70s, I think. So it's open air, and I'm sure they had things to protect. It was a bank holiday in August, and I'm trying to see the names. I don't recognise some of the names, to be honest. But yeah, that is Greenbelt that started in 1974. So that's been going for a while. It's still going, isn't it? And I suppose, like many festivals in the 70s, very different now, isn't it? Maybe very different ethos, very different sort of ways of approaching things, and a lot more money. But yeah, so Cliff Richard, that seems to be a highlight of Greenbelt in the early days, that Cliff Richard did show up, which is a big deal back then. So let's play a bit of Cliff Richard, shall we?

0: I think I looked into that before, the hustle. It's a type of dance. Absolutely fantastic. Some great tunes here on the 70s show on Pure 24/7 Radio. I have got my 70s sweet spot still to come. That's coming up very soon. I've chosen a song. I'll tell you more about the song and the band or singer that brings us this song. So looking forward to that. 70s tune. Well, you've had some great bands, haven't we? We've Cliff Richard just played, and the hustle was Van McCoy and the Soul City Symphony. Some great names. Barry White, we've had Maxine Nightingale, Marvin Gaye, Village People, Led Zeppelin, David Bowie. Wow, just to name but a few. That's what was around in the 70s. We've done some 70s stuff around festivals. Greenbelt came in 1974, did you not know? It's probably transformed very, very different to what it was back then. What else have we talked about? We've talked about things that have gone on in history. Angelina Jolie was born in 1975, and so on. So it's absolutely brilliant, isn't it? I love finding out about what's been going on in the 70s. It's a great era, a great decade. So do stay tuned to more great music. And as I say, I'm starting to get very excited about sharing the song that I have for you. But let's play more music, shall we? We've got the Doobie Brothers. Doobie, love it, love that word. And Status Quo.
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And you know, I was just looking out the window looking, oh, wow, the sun's shining. It's the weather has been so changeable. And I was thinking, I wonder what the weather was like in the 70s. Did we have this changeable weather? Maybe that's something we can look at a later date. That was Status Quo from 1976, was it? Oh, do you know what? I was just looking and I've lost it. 1978, sorry. This next one is from Elvis Presley, 1977. Don't you just love the 70s and so many great bands, still some more great music coming, and of course my chosen a sweet 70s sweet spot. I'm looking forward to playing that one, but this is Elvis Presley.

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So great music here on the 70s show on Pure 24/7 Radio. And I'm going to play one more song and then I'm going to have my 70s sweet spot. My chosen song. I'm going to tell you more about the band, more about the song. Oh, it's very exciting. We've still got some great tunes in and around that. And yes, I'll just play one more song. Do you know what? I was just thinking about what we were talking about earlier about a brain exercise. So, you know, for my show at the start, I always do a brain exercise or something that I encourage you to do, boost your memory. It's a Monday memory moment, but on a Tuesday. And we're looking at quizzes. I might look at that a bit more, but, and I was talking about Manic Monday quiz, which was literally this Monday. And I've just checking on the socials. You can actually watch it and the questions that came up. It was just such fun. And it's a great way to start the month having fun. But the questions, thinking about it, which artist is nicknamed the Queen of Pop? And there was something about things that are in the news, like something to do with the Star Wars film that's out. And do you know what? Maybe I should do that. I should come up with a quiz question, shouldn't I, for the 70s? That'll be fun, wouldn't it? That'll get our brains working. So yeah, those are the sort of questions that you might be asked. So it's good for your brain. I was just thinking about that, but it's on the socials if you'd like to watch Manic Monday quiz. And there's another one round the corner. Let's have some Blondie, shall we? And then we will have my 70s sweet spot, the song of my choice. And I'm so excited to tell you what it is.

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1: So this is the 70s show, and this is the 70s sweet spot. The moment I have been waiting for anyway. So I have chosen a song. If I say the song title, you'll probably know who the band is. Money, Money, Money. That is by ABBA, of course. So this was about somebody who has to work really hard and kind of doesn't seem to get ahead of things. I think it was the bit in Mamma Mia with Meryl Streep where she was struggling, everything was falling apart, she didn't have much money, so that sort of fitted very nicely in the film. But this song was about that kind of person. It was written by Benny Anderson and Bjorn Ulvaeus, sorry about the pronunciation of that one, released as a single on the 1st of November in 1976. It was a follow-up from Dancing Queen, and they were both from the same album, Arrival. I suppose, I'm not sure you're going to be asking the question, I wonder what it means, because it's one of those, it's just, it's obvious, isn't it? But a funny thing is, isn't it, they're singing about the hardship of money when I think the band was doing all right, thank you very much, and I think they had plenty of money. But then again, so, you know, so people write songs, don't they? But they don't necessarily struggling with those things themselves. but maybe they knew what it was like once, who knows. It was interesting because it got to number one in Germany, Austria, Holland and New Zealand. Number three in the UK. That's all right, not too shabby. And it seemed to do well in Australia, I think. It took a while, I think, to get to into America. I don't think it did so well there. But and probably not one of the best loved songs particularly, but I like it. I really like it. 1976. And it was Knowing Me, Knowing You, Dancing Queen. I guess they would get churning out songs quite a lot, weren't they? But this one, as I say, is from one of the albums. I don't know how it works, whether they create an album and then just keep putting it out as singles and see what people think of it. But I like this one. Money, Money, Money. Are you ready? This is the 70s sweet spot for the 70s show here on Pure 24/7 Radio. Money, Money, Money by ABBA.

That was the that's the 70s sweet spot for this week here on the 70s show on Pure 24/7 Radio. I'll have another one for you for next week. Let's play some more music. These next two songs, I think they're sort of almost opposite, but not quite opposite, but very singing about very different things. We've got Brian Ferry, Let's Stick Together, and then Eric Carmen, All By Myself. Very different, but great tracks.

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1: Oh, we've had some great music and we've only got time for a couple more songs. It's time for me to go. I've loved listening to the 70s music. I hope you have. And hearing more about what's gone on in the 70s. We'll have more for you next week. We've seen what's been happening in the history. We've looked at So 70s. We've looked at festivals. And I've got you thinking about quizzes. Go on, do it. And I'll have another 70s sweet spot next week. Thank you for joining me. This is Jojo for the 70s show. We've got two more songs for you, all by myself and Edwin Starr with Happy. Great songs to take us into the news and into the 80s.

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1: 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This is your weekly news roundup. Zelensky proposes face-to-face meeting with Putin. Hundreds arrested after violent clashes during Paris Saint-Germain Champions League. UK Henry Nowak murder sparks violent protests in Southampton, UK.
2: Zelensky proposes face-to-face meeting with Putin. Ukrainian President Volodymyr Zelensky published an open letter to Vladimir Putin proposing a direct face-to-face meeting in a third country and an immediate full ceasefire. He stressed direct talks as the best path to end the war, citing Russia's high casualties, missile shortages, and resources drains, while affirming Ukraine's readiness to continue fighting if needed. Putin rejected the idea, saying the letter was rude. He went further, demanding a full deal first, with the Kremlin mockingly inviting Zelensky to Moscow.
3: Hundreds arrested after violent clashes during Paris Saint-Germain's Champions League celebrations. Violent unrest erupted in Paris and other cities after Paris Saint-Germain's second consecutive Champions League win over Arsenal. Police made nearly 900 arrests, over 400 in Paris alone, and reported around 180 officers were injured. Interior Minister Laurent Nunez called the disorder unacceptable. The victory celebrations were completely overshadowed by the widespread chaos that spilled into multiple neighbourhoods. Henry Nowak murder sparks violent protests in Southampton. The murder of 18-year-old British-Polish student Henry Nowak, stabbed five times on the 3rd of December 2025 by his 23-year-old attacker using a Sikh dagger, continues to spark widespread outrage. Digwa received a life sentence with a 21-year minimum sentence. Released body cam footage shows dying Mr. Nowak telling officers he had been stabbed and that he couldn't breathe while handcuffed as his attacker claimed racial abuse. Protests turned violent in Southampton on the 3rd of June, injuring 11 officers and a police dog, with missiles thrown and several arrests made. Hampshire police face calls for an independent inquiry into their response times and handling of the emergency.
4: Trump to nominate Todd Blanche as Attorney General. President Donald Trump said he will formally nominate Todd Blanche, his former personal lawyer and current acting Attorney General, for the permanent role. Blanche has held the acting position since April. The nomination is expected soon but may encounter Senate confirmation challenges from lawmakers on both sides amid debates over Justice Department priorities.
1: Sherpa rescued alive on Mount Everest after 6 days. Nepali guide Darwa Sherpa, aged 52, was found alive and crawling towards base camp on the 4th of June after disappearing for 6 days at high altitude. Last seen above Camp 3 on the 29th of May, he was discovered by a cleanup team without food or oxygen and airlifted for treatment in a rescue. His family had already begun funeral rites before the news arrived. This was the news brought to you by Pure247NewsHub.com.
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1: From the Pure 24/7 News Hub, this is Andy B reporting. This is your weekly news roundup. Zelensky proposes face-to-face meeting with Putin. Hundreds arrested after violent clashes during Paris Saint-Germain Champions League. UK Henry Nowak murder sparks violent protests in Southampton, UK.
2: Zelensky proposes face-to-face meeting with Putin. Ukrainian President Volodymyr Zelensky published an open letter to Vladimir Putin proposing a direct face-to-face meeting in a third country and an immediate full ceasefire. He stressed direct talks as the best path to end the war, citing Russia's high casualties, missile shortages, and resources drains, while affirming Ukraine's readiness to continue fighting if needed. Putin rejected the idea, saying the letter was rude. He went further, demanding a full deal first, with the Kremlin mockingly inviting Zelensky to Moscow.
0: Hundreds arrested after violent clashes during Paris Saint-Germain's Champions League celebrations. Violent unrest erupted in Paris and other cities after Paris Saint-Germain's second consecutive Champions League win over Arsenal. Police made nearly 900 arrests, over 400 in Paris alone, and reported around 180 officers were injured. Interior Minister Laurent Nunez called the disorder unacceptable. The victory celebrations were completely overshadowed by the widespread chaos that spilled into multiple neighbourhoods. Henry Nowak murder sparks violent protests in Southampton. The murder of 18-year-old British-Polish student Henry Nowak, stabbed five times on the 3rd of December 2025 by his 23-year-old attacker using a Sikh dagger, continues to spark widespread outrage. Digwa received a life sentence with a 21-year minimum sentence. Released body cam footage shows dying Mr. Nowak telling officers he had been stabbed and that he couldn't breathe while handcuffed as his attacker claimed racial abuse. Protests turned violent in Southampton on the 3rd of June, injuring 11 officers and a police dog, with missiles thrown and several arrests made. Hampshire police face calls for an independent inquiry into their response times and handling of the emergency.
3: Trump to nominate Todd Blanche as Attorney General. President Donald Trump said he will formally nominate Todd Blanche, his former personal lawyer and current acting Attorney General, for the permanent role. Blanche has held the acting position since April. The nomination is expected soon but may encounter Senate confirmation challenges from lawmakers on both sides amid debates over Justice Department priorities.
1: Sherpa rescued alive on Mount Everest after 6 days. Nepali guide Darwa Sherpa, aged 52, was found alive and crawling towards base camp on the 4th of June after disappearing for 6 days at high altitude. Last seen above Camp 3 on the 29th of May, he was discovered by a cleanup team without food or oxygen and airlifted for treatment in a rescue. His family had already begun funeral rites before the news arrived. This was the news brought to you by Pure247NewsHub.com.
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2: I never forget where I come from. It's good to stay rooted, and I drive past bone boxes where I've been left for dead, and I think about that, and I think I'm still here. And then when I think of the influence that I've got in prisons through the storytelling and through my narrative, only God could do that.
3: We've had some really, really harrowing stories of parents just emailing us a few times now saying that unfortunately their children have passed away, but icing pot was one of the best things that they did, and they've got pictures and memories of their children, and you know, those songs are utterly precious to them.
4: It was Carl's inspiration. You know, as we were writing the script, I could call him up and say, hey, when you were getting interrogated by the Gestapo, you know, how did that work? And he would give these just incredible details about what it was like. This was a first-hand source. He was there. It was just, you know, what an incredible gift to have that as a source to develop this film.
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1: From the Pure 24/7 News Hub, this is Andy B reporting. This is your weekly news roundup. Zelensky proposes face-to-face meeting with Putin. Hundreds arrested after violent clashes during Paris Saint-Germain Champions League. UK Henry Nowak murder sparks violent protests in Southampton, UK.
2: Zelensky proposes face-to-face meeting with Putin. Ukrainian President Volodymyr Zelensky published an open letter to Vladimir Putin proposing a direct face-to-face meeting in a third country and an immediate full ceasefire. He stressed direct talks as the best path to end the war, citing Russia's high casualties, missile shortages, and resources strains, while affirming Ukraine's readiness to continue fighting if needed. Putin rejected the idea, saying the letter was rude. He went further, demanding a full deal first, with the Kremlin mockingly inviting Zelensky to Moscow.
3: Hundreds arrested after violent clashes during Paris Saint-Germain's Champions League celebrations. Violent unrest erupted in Paris and other cities after Paris Saint-Germain's second consecutive Champions League win over Arsenal. Police made nearly 900 arrests, over 400 in Paris alone, and reported around 180 officers were injured. Interior Minister Laurent Nunez called the disorder unacceptable. The victory celebrations were completely overshadowed by the widespread chaos that spilled into multiple neighbourhoods. Henry Nowak murder sparks violent protests in Southampton. The murder of 18-year-old British-Polish student Henry Nowak, stabbed five times on the 3rd of December 2025 by his 23-year-old attacker using a Sikh dagger, continues to spark widespread outrage. Digwa received a life sentence with a 21-year minimum sentence. Released body cam footage shows dying Mr. Nowak telling officers he had been stabbed and that he couldn't breathe while handcuffed as his attacker claimed racial abuse. Protests turned violent in Southampton on the 3rd of June, injuring 11 officers and a police dog, with missiles thrown and several arrests made. Hampshire police face calls for an independent inquiry into their response times and handling of the emergency.
4: Trump to nominate Todd Blanche as Attorney General. President Donald Trump said he will formally nominate Todd Blanche, his former personal lawyer and current acting Attorney General, for the permanent role. Blanche has held the acting position since April. The nomination is expected soon but may encounter Senate confirmation challenges from lawmakers on both sides amid debates over Justice Department priorities.
1: Sherpa rescued alive on Mount Everest after 6 days. Nepali guide Darwa Sherpa, aged 52, was found alive and crawling towards base camp on the 4th of June after disappearing for 6 days at high altitude. Last seen above Camp 3 on the 29th of May, he was discovered by a cleanup team without food or oxygen and airlifted for treatment in a rescue. His family had already begun funeral rites before the news arrived. This was the news brought to you by Pure247NewsHub.com.
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6: 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That makes this 90s tunes. And despite the sound of my voice, the show must go on.

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1: A very good evening to you and a warm welcome to the show. My name is Andy Brown. This is 90s Tunes and you're listening to Pure 24/7 Radio. I am very glad to be back. You can tell from the sound of my voice that I've had a bit of a cold. I was off the last week, so sorry that I missed the show last week, but a huge thanks go to Peter for covering 90s Tunes last week. I hope you didn't miss me too much. We kicked off tonight's show with the Show Must Go On by Queen. I thought that was an appropriate way to start the show, and you've just heard Don't Look Back in Anger by Oasis. So I enjoyed hearing those and I'm glad to be back on the air. I'm sorry that I missed a week, but it's okay. I'm glad to be back and hopefully my voice will hold out. It might be a music heavy show, but hopefully that will be absolutely fine. Thanks as ever go to Andy B for getting us home. Thanks, Andy. His show, The Get You Home Show, is on air every single day of the week between 4 and 7pm. So it's great to have Andy on the air with his interviews. So you catch his regular interviews throughout the week, but of course they often air from 5pm on Andy's show, so do tune into that. If you miss any of them, head on over to YouTube. Our handle out there is at Pure247 Radio. You can catch up on any interviews you might have missed, and not just Andy's interviews, but the interviews that go out across the whole station as well. It's a great place to be, so do check that out. Coming up on tonight's show, we will be having our regular features. We'll be having Andy's Anthem later on tonight. I'm going to be picking one particular song that I'm looking forward to playing you. It will be a really big hit from the 90s or a lesser known album track you haven't heard in a while. Let's see what I select for this week. We're also going to be reviewing the question of the week as well. So we'll see who got last week's question, or I should say the question from 2 weeks ago, who got that right. And of course, I'll be setting you a brand new question as well. So without further ado, I'm going to play you some more music, give my voice a little bit of a rest, grab a Strepsil or something like that, and we shall carry on with the show.
2: Three.

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1: This is Pure 24/7 Radio, where we will be here for you 24 hours a day, 7 days a week. You are listening to 90s Tunes, and it's time for us to turn our attention to the question of the week. Before I set you a brand new question for this week, let's review the question from 2 weeks ago, because of course I wasn't on air last week. So the question from 2 weeks ago was a 90s TV question and went like this. In the 90s TV show Friends, the character of Chandler Bing worked in the field of data statistics and data reconfiguration. Is that true or is that false? In the 90s TV show Friends, the character of Chandler Bing worked on statistical analysis and data reconfiguration. Is that true or is that false? Well, looking back over our answers, we had one answer that was correct. That came from Nathan T on Instagram. He commented to say, yes, he believes this is true, although most of his friends, Chandler's friends that is, didn't know that that was the right answer. And he's absolutely 100% correct. So well done, Nathan. Chandler did work on statistical analysis for at least the majority of the show. Later on in the later seasons of the show, he did switch to, I think, marketing of some sort, so advertising. He was doing that. But of course, it was a bit of a running joke in the show that nobody really knew what Chandler did. So well done to Nathan, and well done to you if you got that right. Let me set you a new question for this week. We are going to turn our attention to sports this week. So how are you on your 90s sports? The question is as follows. In the 95-96 NBA basketball season, Michael Jordan and the Chicago Bulls broke the record for the most regular season wins of 72 matches. Is that true or is that false? In the 1995-96 NBA season, Michael Jordan and the Chicago Bulls broke the record for the most single matches won with 72 wins. Is that true or is that false? If you think you know the answer to this one, please do get in touch. The email address is hello@pure247radio.org. That's hello@pure247radio.org. You can also reach out on Facebook, X and Instagram. The question of the week post is already out there, so do give that a like and a share. Heading over to the feed, you can find it, like it, share it, comment below with your answer as well. And if you want to get in touch via the free app, you can head over to your Apple or Google App Store, download the app to your device, just search for Pure 247 Radio. It's completely free of charge. Once you've done that, you can hit the big orange button that says message the studio and tell me your answers to this one. So the question for you once again. In the 95-96 NBA basketball season, Michael Jordan and the Chicago Bulls broke the record for the most season wins with 72 matches won. Is that true or is that false? Looking forward to hearing your answers from this one, and do tune in to next week's show to see if you get it right. Now, if you are not a basketball fan, if you have no idea what the answer to this is, I completely understand. I don't know much about basketball myself, but the beauty of the question of the week is, of course, that you can simply just tell me whether you think it's true or false. You've got a 50-50 shot of getting it right. So don't hesitate. Just have a go and we will see who gets it right on next week's show. Without further ado, let me play you some more music.
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0: That was Staring at the Sun by U2. We are going to take a very quick break now for some messages. I'll be back on the other side of it to play you this week's Andy's Anthem. 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

0: It's time for Andy's Anthem.
1: It certainly is. You're listening to 90s Tunes, and it is time for Andy's Anthem. This is where I play you a really big hit from the 90s or a lesser-known album track you haven't heard in a while. This week's track, I'm not sure it qualifies as either of those things. It was never released as a single, to my knowledge, and it apparently, according to my fact sheet here, was never released on an album until it featured on their band's greatest hits album, released in 1999. It was never on one of their studio albums, apparently, so that's quite interesting, isn't it? So this was from a band which was a York-based Britpop band. That's a big clue. They also played a number of very big hits, and I played one of their songs, I think, as one of my very first Andy's Anthems almost 3 years ago, or maybe 2.5 years ago, I should say. So they are a very, very big band, one of my favourite bands of all time. This particular song, as I say, was released on the Greatest Hits album in 1999. They planned to release it for the Record Day, which was kind of a day which celebrated actual LPs, in 2018. But they wanted to release a physical 7-inch version of the track in 2018. But apparently excessive licensing fees from their former record label meant that was just impossible, so they weren't able to do that. It did, however, feature as a live track that they played at the Leeds Millennium Square gig, and was recorded on a live album released in 2020 called Another Night, Another Town. This is, of course, the Greatest Hits album I'm referring to is, of course, an album called Going for Gold, and a track that was released of the same name as well. This song, however, is not Going for Gold. It's a track called High Hopes. It's by the York-based band Shed7, and it's my choice for this week's Andy's Anthem. Enjoy.

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1: It's approximately 10 to 8 this Thursday evening. Hope you're enjoying the show and I hope your day is going just swimmingly well. So thanks so much for joining me tonight on 90 Tunes. I'm going to remind you of the question of the week and then I'm going to play you two more songs to see out the rest of this hour. So the question of the week for this week is a sporting question and goes like this. In the 1995-96 NBA basketball season, Michael Jordan and the Chicago Bulls broke the record for the most single season wins with 72 matches. Is that true or is that false? Let me say that for you again. In the 1995-96 NBA basketball season, Michael Jordan and the Chicago Bulls broke the single season wins with 72 matches, broke the record for single season wins with 72 matches. Is that true or is that false? Do get in touch and let me know your answers. Even if you've never seen a basketball game, you can still get this right with a 50-50 shot. So you can get in touch via email. 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And of course, on the home screen, there is a big orange button that says message the studio. 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The question of the week post is already out there. So do find that, give it a like, share it around, invite other people to get involved as well. And don't forget to comment below with your own answer. In the 1995-96 NBA basketball season, Michael Jordan and the Chicago Bulls broke the record for the most single season wins with 72 matches. Do you think that's true or do you think that's false? Get in touch, let me know your answer, and of course, everybody who gets it right will get a shout out on next week's show.

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2: 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This is your weekly news roundup. Zelensky proposes face-to-face meeting with Putin. Hundreds arrested after violent clashes during Paris Saint-Germain Champions League. UK Henry Nowak murder sparks violent protests in Southampton, UK.
3: Zelensky proposes face-to-face meeting with Putin. Ukrainian President Volodymyr Zelensky published an open letter to Vladimir Putin proposing a direct face-to-face meeting in a third country and an immediate full ceasefire. He stressed direct talks as the best path to end the war, citing Russia's high casualties, missile shortages, and resources drains, while affirming Ukraine's readiness to continue fighting if needed. Putin rejected the idea, saying the letter was rude. He went further, demanding a full deal first, with the Kremlin mockingly inviting Zelensky to Moscow.
4: Hundreds arrested after violent clashes during Paris Saint-Germain's Champions League celebrations. Violent unrest erupted in Paris and other cities after Paris Saint-Germain's second consecutive Champions League win over Arsenal. Police made nearly 900 arrests, over 400 in Paris alone, and reported around 180 officers were injured. Interior Minister Laurent Nunez called the disorder unacceptable. The victory celebrations were completely overshadowed by the widespread chaos that spilled into multiple neighbourhoods. Henry Nowak murder sparks violent protests in Southampton. The murder of 18-year-old British-Polish student Henry Nowak, stabbed five times on the 3rd of December 2025 by his 23-year-old attacker using a Sikh dagger, continues to spark widespread outrage. Digwa received a life sentence with a 21-year minimum sentence. Released body cam footage shows dying Mr. Nowak telling officers he had been stabbed and that he couldn't breathe while handcuffed as his attacker claimed racial abuse. Protests turned violent in Southampton on the 3rd of June, injuring 11 officers and a police dog, with missiles thrown and several arrests made. Hampshire police face calls for an independent inquiry into their response times and handling of the emergency.
5: Trump to nominate Todd Blanche as Attorney General. President Donald Trump said he will formally nominate Todd Blanche, his former personal lawyer and current acting Attorney General, for the permanent role. Blanche has held the acting position since April. The nomination is expected soon but may encounter Senate confirmation challenges from lawmakers on both sides amid debates over Justice Department priorities.
2: Sherpa rescued alive on Mount Everest after 6 days. Nepali guide Darwa Sherpa, aged 52, was found alive and crawling towards base camp on the 4th of June after disappearing for 6 days at high altitude. Last seen above Camp 3 on the 29th of May, he was discovered by a cleanup team without food or oxygen and airlifted for treatment in a rescue. His family had already begun funeral rites before the news arrived. This was the news brought to you by Pure247NewsHub.com.
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0: It's just past 8 p.m. You're listening to 90 Tunes here with me, Andy Brown. We are halfway through the show, and we're going to kick off the second hour with some Bryan Adams.

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1: You certainly are, and I hope you're having a fabulous, fabulous evening so far. My name is Andy Brown. I'm keeping you company on tonight's 90s Tunes. We have about an hour left of tonight's show. I'm going to be with you until 9 p.m. when I hand over to Andy B for the aptly titled The Andy B Show. So I'm looking forward to that. I hope you are as well. Do stay tuned for that from 9 p.m. here on Pure 24/7 Radio. Before we get to that, though, we have the rest of 90s Tunes to enjoy. Coming up in the second hour of the show, we will be having the Bin Day Banger. That's the longer track I like to play you later on in the show that gives you a chance to get a job done around your house. So do have a little think about any chores that you've been putting off that maybe you'd like to tackle this evening. We are also going to be playing Name That Tune. I'm going to give you the first line from a song, and I'm going to be asking you to identify that song and tell me who the artist is as well. We will, of course, as well be having our movie moment. I have totally lost track of what year we're on, but that's okay. I think we will reset back to 1990. We will have a look at some of the big movies from 1990 and see what ones we'd like to talk about tonight. So stay tuned for all of that coming up on the rest of tonight's 90 Tunes. All of that to enjoy before 9 p.m. tonight when I hand over the reins. So let's get on with the show. I'm going to play you some more music, and I'll be back after the next couple of tracks. We will be playing Name That Tune. So get your thinking caps on, and we'll see if you know the answer to this week's question.

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1: 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It's time to play Name That Tune. It's a very simple game. I'm going to give you the first line from a song. All I'm asking you to do is identify what song it is and who the artist is as well, if you know it. We are playing along for a bit of fun, so I will give you the answer at the end of the show. That's coming up just before the 9 p.m. news, so stay tuned for that. But if you do want to get in touch and let me know your answers to this, you would be very, very welcome to do so. 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I'll remind you of that in just a minute's time. So this week's line is as follows. No matter how hard I try, you keep pushing me aside. Let me say that for you one more time. No matter how hard I try, you keep pushing me aside. What song is that and who is the artist if you know? As I say, you can get in touch and let me know your answers. 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Do have a little chat with anyone you're listening to the show with, see if they know the answer. As I say, I will give you the big reveal at the end of the hour so that you, so I can put you out of your misery if you just can't quite figure out what this one is. No matter how hard I try, you keep pushing me aside. Who is the artist? What is the song? Get in touch. Let me know your answer. And if you don't know, stay tuned for the end of the hour when I will tell you just before the 9 p.m. news. Let me play you some Aqua next. This is Turn Back Time.

0: As Turn Back Time by Aqua fades into the background, I'm going to tell you about this week's movie moment. So we are reverting back to 1990 this week, and the movie I've chosen is the movie Ghost. This is, of course, starring Patrick Swayze and Whoopi Goldberg, amongst others. Now, I don't know if you've seen this movie. It's a huge, huge hit, and a lot of people have seen it. It's kind of a very classic, I was going to say romantic comedy, which would be completely wrong. It's nothing like a romantic comedy at all. It's kind of a romantic movie. It's about a guy who is sadly killed, but comes back as a ghost because he's kind of still madly in love with his wife and wants to kind of save her from some of the things that had gone on. So if you've not seen the film, then, it did release in 1990. So it's a pretty old movie by all accounts nowadays, 36 years old. So, what did you think of the film? I mean, I must admit, I'm not a big fan of the movie. So I don't know what you thought, but I think there's a couple of things I don't really like about it. I don't really like the idea of ghosts and things like that. I think it's a bit unpleasant, I guess. I know a lot of people believe in ghosts, but I'm not so sure about all of that. But it does confront sort of issues of death, of course, which is something to kind of think about, which is something we don't often do we, in modern life. But some interesting goings on in the film and kind of ideas about heaven and hell and how one gets there and all these kind of things like that. So from a Christian perspective, I think this movie sort of sets out the main character as kind of a goodie, and the bad characters obviously is the evil ones, the baddies. So of course it divides them in the afterlife accordingly, but of course that's not really kind of how we see things in Christianity, is it? We kind of see things that actually we've all fallen short of God's rules. We've all made a bit of a mistake over time, so we've all done things that are wrong, and that disqualifies us from heaven. But we of course, as Christians, believe in a savior. We believe in Jesus Christ, who comes to save us. So we don't believe that we can get into heaven by being good, because we know that we can't do that on our own strength. So we absolutely rely on a savior, and that does not come across in the movie Ghost at all. It sort of suggests that if you live a good life, then you will get into heaven, which I guess, if theologically speaking, is not very sound. But irrespective of all that, what did you think of the film? Was it entertaining? I don't know. I'm not so sure. I sort of remember it. There's some bad language in Ghost, if I remember rightly. I haven't seen it for a very long time, but that's my choice for this week. If you are a fan or not of Ghost, love to hear your thoughts. But that is my movie moment for this week, from 1990. Next week, we will have a look at 1991 movies and let's see what we select, shall we? So let's play you another song. Up next is Fatboy Slim.
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0: I wonder what that sound is at the end. It kind of sounds like broken glass, doesn't it? In reverse, so I'm not sure what that is, but I hope you enjoyed hearing that track by Fatboy Slim. We're going to take a short break now for some messages. I'll be back on the other side of it, and we'll be time to think about our bin day banger. Stay tuned.
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1: The 90s Tunes Bin Day Banger is a longer track that helps you get a job done around your house. If there is a chore you've been putting off, this is a longer song, usually 5 minutes or more, that lets you put your earbuds in, turn the volume up on your speakers, and just crack on and get the job done. I'll be putting the bins out. It is Bin Day here in the Brown household on a Thursday evening. It's the cardboard recycling this week. I like to keep you updated, so I'll be putting the cardboard out ready for recycling and collection tomorrow morning. If it's Bin Day where you are, you can do the same thing, but of course, otherwise, please feel free to do another chore that you like to do. Feel free to send me some pictures of you doing said chore if you so wish. Hello at pure247radio.org if you'd like to do that. This week's choice, I think, is a song that I have selected not all that long ago. It was on the playlist already, so I thought, you know what, I'm just going to go with it. It is a good tune. It is a tribute. It was written as a tribute to Andy Kaufman, the performance artist and comedian, kind of reflecting his eclectic different performances, impressions of Elvis Presley, the shirts that he wore, those kind of things. I mean, it also kind of reflects the conspiracy theories that were going on in society at that particular time, specifically about the moon landings from 1969 and how the NASA mission Apollo 11 never really landed on the moon. It was all just faked on a TV set. Is that true? Is that false? I'll let you decide. But that was, of course, reflected in the song and how it was kind of a metaphor for Kaufman's life and how the some of the conspiracies around his life when he supposedly faked his own death in 1984. That's how the conspiracy goes. So this song was all about that, a bit of a metaphor for it. Originally written as an instrumental piece, the drummer and guitarist kind of wrote this song together. In the end, the front man, Michael Stipe of the band, was thinking it would be instrumental, but the bandmates insisted that this song was a story that needed to be told. And hence, Man in the Moon by REM was born. So this is my choice for this week's Bin Day Banger. It's Man in the Moon by REM. Hope you enjoy hearing it. 5 minutes and 9 seconds long. Get those jobs done and enjoy the music.

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1: We have only about 9 or 10 minutes left of today's show before I hand over the reins to Andy B. So let me remind you of this week's Name That Tune and Question of the Week. The last reminder I'll give you before I give you the answer at the 9 p.m. news. So let's start with Name That Tune, which goes like this. No matter how hard I try, you keep pushing me aside. I'll say that for you one more time. No matter how hard I try, you keep pushing me aside. What song is that and who is the artist, please? If you think you know, send your emails in. Get them in quick because I'm going to give you the answer, as I say, just before the 9 p.m. news. We're also playing Question of the Week. This is where I give you a 50-50 question and you just need to tell me whether you think it's true or false. This week, we are thinking about sport and the question goes like this. In the 1995-96 NBA basketball season, Michael Jordan and the Chicago Bulls broke the record for the single season wins with 72 matches. Is that true or is that false? Even if you have no idea about basketball, just give it a shot. You may get it right. You never know. In the 1995-96 NBA basketball season, Michael Jordan and the Chicago Bulls broke the record for the most single season wins with 72 matches. Do you think that's true or do you think that's false? Get your emails into hello@pure247radio.org. That address for you again is hello@pure247radio.org. You can do the same thing with the Name That Tune. 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Once you've done that, on the home screen, there is a large orange button that says Message the Studio. It could not be simpler. You can also reach out on our social media channels. At Pure 247 Radio is the handle if you'd like to do that. We're on Instagram, we're on Facebook, we're on X. Nathan used Instagram last week to get in touch with the show. You can do the same thing. The question of the week post is already out there, so like it, share it, get involved, tell me your answer, and let's see if you get this one right. So let me remind you of that question one more time. In the 1995-96 NBA basketball season, Michael Jordan and the Chicago Bulls broke the record for the highest ever single season wins with 72 matches. Is it true? Is it false? Get those answers in and everybody who gets it right will get a mention on next week's show. I am going to play you some Melanie C next, then one more track, and then it'll be the end of the show. So I'll give you the answer to the Name That Tune. I'll play out the news and then it will be time for the Andy B Show.

0: I'm glad we've made it as well. We've made it to the end of the show. My voice has held up for the full 2 hours. So thank you so much for joining me tonight. Thanks for all of your company and contributions this evening. Before I go, the answer to this week's Name That Tune, No Matter How Hard I Try, You Keep Pushing Me Aside, is, of course, Believe by Cher. So well done to you if you got that right. And I'm very sorry if you did not. Coming up next is the news. After that is the Andy B Show. So stay tuned for that. But as I say, right now, it's time for the latest news here on Pure 24/7 Radio. Good night. 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
2: 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This is your weekly news roundup. Zelensky proposes face-to-face meeting with Putin. Hundreds arrested after violent clashes during Paris Saint-Germain Champions League. UK Henry Nowak murder sparks violent protests in Southampton, UK.
3: Zelensky proposes face-to-face meeting with Putin. Ukrainian President Volodymyr Zelensky published an open letter to Vladimir Putin proposing a direct face-to-face meeting in a third country and an immediate full ceasefire. He stressed direct talks as the best path to end the war, citing Russia's high casualties, missile shortages, and resources strains, while affirming Ukraine's readiness to continue fighting if needed. Putin rejected the idea, saying the letter was rude. He went further, demanding a full deal first, with the Kremlin mockingly inviting Zelensky to Moscow.
4: Hundreds arrested after violent clashes during Paris Saint-Germain's Champions League celebrations. Violent unrest erupted in Paris and other cities after Paris Saint-Germain's second consecutive Champions League win over Arsenal. Police made nearly 900 arrests, over 400 in Paris alone, and reported around 180 officers were injured. Interior Minister Laurent Nunez called the disorder unacceptable. The victory celebrations were completely overshadowed by the widespread chaos that spilled into multiple neighbourhoods. Henry Nowak murder sparks violent protests in Southampton. The murder of 18-year-old British-Polish student Henry Nowak, stabbed 5 times on the 3rd of December 2025 by his 23-year-old attacker using a Sikh dagger, continues to spark widespread outrage. Digwa received a life sentence with a 21-year minimum sentence. Released body cam footage shows dying Mr. Nowak telling officers he had been stabbed and that he couldn't breathe while handcuffed as his attacker claimed racial abuse. Protests turned violent in Southampton on the 3rd of June, injuring 11 officers and a police dog, with missiles thrown and several arrests made. Hampshire police face calls for an independent inquiry into their response times and handling of the emergency.
5: Trump to nominate Todd Blanche as Attorney General. President Donald Trump said he will formally nominate Todd Blanche, his former personal lawyer and current acting Attorney General, for the permanent role. Blanche has held the acting position since April. The nomination is expected soon but may encounter Senate confirmation challenges from lawmakers on both sides amid debates over Justice Department priorities.
2: Sherpa rescued alive on Mount Everest after 6 days. Nepali guide Darwa Sherpa, aged 52, was found alive and crawling towards base camp on the 4th of June after disappearing for 6 days at high altitude. Last seen above Camp 3 on the 29th of May, he was discovered by a cleanup team without food or oxygen and airlifted for treatment in a rescue. His family had already begun funeral rites before the news arrived. This was the news brought to you by Pure247NewsHub.com.
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1: 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This is your weekly news roundup. Zelensky proposes face-to-face meeting with Putin. Hundreds arrested after violent clashes during Paris Saint-Germain Champions League. UK Henry Nowak murder sparks violent protests in Southampton, UK.
2: Zelensky proposes face-to-face meeting with Putin. Ukrainian President Volodymyr Zelensky published an open letter to Vladimir Putin proposing a direct face-to-face meeting in a third country and an immediate full ceasefire. He stressed direct talks as the best path to end the war, citing Russia's high casualties, missile shortages, and resources drains, while affirming Ukraine's readiness to continue fighting if needed. Putin rejected the idea, saying the letter was rude. He went further, demanding a full deal first, with the Kremlin mockingly inviting Zelensky to Moscow.
3: Hundreds arrested after violent clashes during Paris Saint-Germain's Champions League celebrations. Violent unrest erupted in Paris and other cities after Paris Saint-Germain's second consecutive Champions League win over Arsenal. Police made nearly 900 arrests, over 400 in Paris alone, and reported around 180 officers were injured. Interior Minister Laurent Nunez called the disorder unacceptable. The victory celebrations were completely overshadowed by the widespread chaos that spilled into multiple neighbourhoods. Henry Nowak murder sparks violent protests in Southampton. The murder of 18-year-old British-Polish student Henry Nowak, stabbed five times on the 3rd of December 2025 by his 23-year-old attacker using a Sikh dagger, continues to spark widespread outrage. Digwa received a life sentence with a 21-year minimum sentence. Released body cam footage shows dying Mr. Nowak telling officers he had been stabbed and that he couldn't breathe while handcuffed as his attacker claimed racial abuse. Protests turned violent in Southampton on the 3rd of June, injuring 11 officers and a police dog, with missiles thrown and several arrests made. Hampshire police face calls for an independent inquiry into their response times and handling of the emergency.
2: Trump to nominate Todd Blanche as Attorney General. President Donald Trump said he will formally nominate Todd Blanche, his former personal lawyer and current acting Attorney General, for the permanent role. Blanche has held the acting position since April. The nomination is expected soon but may encounter Senate confirmation challenges from lawmakers on both sides amid debates over Justice Department priorities.
1: Sherpa rescued alive on Mount Everest after 6 days. Nepali guide Darwa Sherpa, aged 52, was found alive and crawling towards base camp on the 4th of June after disappearing for 6 days at high altitude. Last seen above Camp 3 on the 29th of May, he was discovered by a cleanup team without food or oxygen and airlifted for treatment in a rescue. His family had already begun funeral rites before the news arrived. This was the news brought to you by Pure247NewsHub.com.
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1: 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This is your weekly news roundup. Zelensky proposes face-to-face meeting with Putin. Hundreds arrested after violent clashes during Paris Saint-Germain Champions League. UK Henry Nowak murder sparks violent protests in Southampton, UK.
2: Zelensky proposes face-to-face meeting with Putin. Ukrainian President Volodymyr Zelensky published an open letter to Vladimir Putin proposing a direct face-to-face meeting in a third country and an immediate full ceasefire. He stressed direct talks as the best path to end the war, citing Russia's high casualties, missile shortages, and resources strains, while affirming Ukraine's readiness to continue fighting if needed. Putin rejected the idea, saying the letter was rude. He went further, demanding a full deal first, with the Kremlin mockingly inviting Zelensky to Moscow.
3: Hundreds arrested after violent clashes during Paris Saint-Germain's Champions League celebrations. Violent unrest erupted in Paris and other cities after Paris Saint-Germain's second consecutive Champions League win over Arsenal. Police made nearly 900 arrests, over 400 in Paris alone, and reported around 180 officers were injured. Interior Minister Laurent Nunez called the disorder unacceptable. The victory celebrations were completely overshadowed by the widespread chaos that spilled into multiple neighbourhoods. Henry Nowak murder sparks violent protests in Southampton. The murder of 18-year-old British-Polish student Henry Nowak, stabbed five times on the 3rd of December 2025 by his 23-year-old attacker using a Sikh dagger, continues to spark widespread outrage. Digwa received a life sentence with a 21-year minimum sentence. Released body cam footage shows dying Mr. Nowak telling officers he had been stabbed and that he couldn't breathe while handcuffed as his attacker claimed racial abuse. Protests turned violent in Southampton on the 3rd of June, injuring 11 officers and a police dog, with missiles thrown and several arrests made. Hampshire police face calls for an independent inquiry into their response times and handling of the emergency.
4: Trump to nominate Todd Blanche as Attorney General. President Donald Trump said he will formally nominate Todd Blanche, his former personal lawyer and current acting Attorney General, for the permanent role. Blanche has held the acting position since April. The nomination is expected soon but may encounter Senate confirmation challenges from lawmakers on both sides amid debates over Justice Department priorities.
1: Sherpa rescued alive on Mount Everest after 6 days. Nepali guide Darwa Sherpa, aged 52, was found alive and crawling towards base camp on the 4th of June after disappearing for 6 days at high altitude. Last seen above Camp 3 on the 29th of May, he was discovered by a cleanup team without food or oxygen and airlifted for treatment in a rescue. His family had already begun funeral rites before the news arrived. This was the news brought to you by Pure247NewsHub.com.
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1: You must think that I'm stupid. 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
1: 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This is your weekly news roundup. Zelensky proposes face-to-face meeting with Putin. Hundreds arrested after violent clashes during Paris Saint-Germain Champions League. UK Henry Nowak murder sparks violent protests in Southampton, UK.
2: Zelensky proposes face-to-face meeting with Putin. Ukrainian President Volodymyr Zelensky published an open letter to Vladimir Putin proposing a direct face-to-face meeting in a third country and an immediate full ceasefire. He stressed direct talks as the best path to end the war, citing Russia's high casualties, missile shortages, and resources strains, while affirming Ukraine's readiness to continue fighting if needed. Putin rejected the idea, saying the letter was rude. He went further, demanding a full deal first, with the Kremlin mockingly inviting Zelensky to Moscow.
3: Hundreds arrested after violent clashes during Paris Saint-Germain's Champions League celebrations. Violent unrest erupted in Paris and other cities after Paris Saint-Germain's second consecutive Champions League win over Arsenal. Police made nearly 900 arrests, over 400 in Paris alone, and reported around 180 officers were injured. Interior Minister Laurent Nunez called the disorder unacceptable. The victory celebrations were completely overshadowed by the widespread chaos that spilled into multiple neighbourhoods. Henry Nowak murder sparks violent protests in Southampton. The murder of 18-year-old British-Polish student Henry Nowak, stabbed five times on the 3rd of December 2025 by his 23-year-old attacker using a Sikh dagger, continues to spark widespread outrage. Digwa received a life sentence with a 21-year minimum sentence. Released body cam footage shows dying Mr. Nowak telling officers he had been stabbed and that he couldn't breathe while handcuffed as his attacker claimed racial abuse. Protests turned violent in Southampton on the 3rd of June, injuring 11 officers and a police dog, with missiles thrown and several arrests made. Hampshire police face calls for an independent inquiry into their response times and handling of the emergency.
4: Trump to nominate Todd Blanche as Attorney General. President Donald Trump said he will formally nominate Todd Blanche, his former personal lawyer and current acting Attorney General, for the permanent role. Blanche has held the acting position since April. The nomination is expected soon but may encounter Senate confirmation challenges from lawmakers on both sides amid debates over Justice Department priorities.
1: Sherpa rescued alive on Mount Everest after 6 days. Nepali guide Darwa Sherpa, aged 52, was found alive and crawling towards base camp on the 4th of June after disappearing for 6 days at high altitude. Last seen above Camp 3 on the 29th of May, he was discovered by a cleanup team without food or oxygen and airlifted for treatment in a rescue. His family had already begun funeral rites before the news arrived. This was the news brought to you by Pure247NewsHub.com.
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1: Stephen D here. 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
1: 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This is your weekly news roundup. Zelensky proposes face-to-face meeting with Putin. Hundreds arrested after violent clashes during Paris Saint-Germain Champions League. UK Henry Nowak murder sparks violent protests in Southampton, UK.
2: Zelensky proposes face-to-face meeting with Putin. Ukrainian President Volodymyr Zelensky published an open letter to Vladimir Putin proposing a direct face-to-face meeting in a third country and an immediate full ceasefire. He stressed direct talks as the best path to end the war, citing Russia's high casualties, missile shortages, and resources strains, while affirming Ukraine's readiness to continue fighting if needed. Putin rejected the idea, saying the letter was rude. He went further, demanding a full deal first, with the Kremlin mockingly inviting Zelensky to Moscow.
0: Hundreds arrested after violent clashes during Paris Saint-Germain's Champions League celebrations. Violent unrest erupted in Paris and other cities after Paris Saint-Germain's second consecutive Champions League win over Arsenal. Police made nearly 900 arrests, over 400 in Paris alone, and reported around 180 officers were injured. Interior Minister Laurent Nunez called the disorder unacceptable. The victory celebrations were completely overshadowed by the widespread chaos that spilled into multiple neighbourhoods. Henry Nowak murder sparks violent protests in Southampton. The murder of 18-year-old British-Polish student Henry Nowak, stabbed five times on the 3rd of December 2025 by his 23-year-old attacker using a Sikh dagger, continues to spark widespread outrage. Digwa received a life sentence with a 21-year minimum sentence. Released body cam footage shows dying Mr. Nowak telling officers he had been stabbed and that he couldn't breathe while handcuffed as his attacker claimed racial abuse. Protests turned violent in Southampton on the 3rd of June, injuring 11 officers and a police dog, with missiles thrown and several arrests made. Hampshire police face calls for an independent inquiry into their response times and handling of the emergency.
3: Trump to nominate Todd Blanche as Attorney General. President Donald Trump said he will formally nominate Todd Blanche, his former personal lawyer and current acting Attorney General, for the permanent role. Blanche has held the acting position since April. The nomination is expected soon but may encounter Senate confirmation challenges from lawmakers on both sides amid debates over Justice Department priorities.
1: Sherpa rescued alive on Mount Everest after 6 days. Nepali guide Darwa Sherpa, aged 52, was found alive and crawling towards base camp on the 4th of June after disappearing for 6 days at high altitude. Last seen above Camp 3 on the 29th of May, he was discovered by a cleanup team without food or oxygen and airlifted for treatment in a rescue. His family had already begun funeral rites before the news arrived. This was the news brought to you by Pure247NewsHub.com.
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I'm Stephen D and I'm here to bring you some epic tunes from our rock category, our hard rock category, and even some heavy metal in the second hour of the show. To kickstart, we heard U2 with Zoo Station. We have now for you a bit of Magnum.

I do love this style of music. I think it's been a couple of weeks since I've been hosting this show, bringing you these epic tunes. So I've missed this. The songs we've got lined up for you, brilliant. We've got, in just the next half hour, Def Leppard, Meatloaf, Manic Street Preachers, and the Stereophonics. And we've got plenty more where that came from, including hard rock and heavy metal in the second hour of the show. So yeah, as I say, I've missed this. It feels like it's been a week or two since I've done this last, bringing you such epic tunes. It's just brilliant, from the rock category, my favorite genre and style of music. So it's my absolute pleasure to bring you this show this evening. Me, Stephen D, bringing you epic hard rock and all that kind of stuff here only on Pure 24/7 Radio. And just like all the music we play on this station, it's free from bad language. We've been checking every single lyric of every single song to make sure that it is 3-point pure. And that is still true for this, The Rock Show. It's just a little bit louder, which is what you want. So Def Leppard, Meatloaf, all that kind of stuff to come. And we also have The Rock Show vote. So just before the end of the show, I'll give you, there'll be one of two songs that we played, and it's down to you to decide which you would rather hear. One of two. And they're quite interesting, very different. I've kind of gone for a theme based on the title of the songs. So I'll explain all about that soon. But as I say, we have some epic tunes coming your way, including Manic Street Preachers and the Stereophonics.

Get in touch via WhatsApp. Head on over to the Contact Us page on pure247radio.org and look for the big green box that says Chat with Us on WhatsApp.

So that was Manic Street Preachers with Empty Souls. I did promise you some pretty cool tunes on this evening's rock show. Now, Andy B got in touch via WhatsApp to say, gotta love Magnum, that band rocks, with a happy dancing cat emoji gift type thing. Because the second song of this evening's show was Start Talking Love by Magnum. I am enjoying the songs I'm playing for you. I did promise you Meatloaf, which will be coming up shortly, but we also have the rock show vote. So just before the end of the show, one of two songs is going to be played, and it's down to you to decide which you would rather hear. So the two choices this evening, we have kind of, I've gone for a theme based off the title of the songs to do with the weather. All right. We've seen a lot of interesting weather over the past couple of months here in the UK. We've seen some crazy stuff. I think there was hail, there's been all sorts of stuff. So we have music based on the title to do with the weather. Okay. So we have Sheryl Crow, Soak Up the Sun, which is a good rock song, or Delirious with Rain Down. So sun or rain. If you prefer the rain, you might want Delirious Rain Down. Or you may think you prefer Sheryl Crow, despite the fact that you actually prefer the rain as opposed to the sun. Right now, it's really rather humid, so some rain would really nicely kind of get rid of that humidity, which is what we want. So right now, Rain Down by Delirious would be good. But a lot of people enjoy the sun, so you might prefer Sheryl Crow with Soak Up the Sun. You might prefer it based purely on the sound of the song, but I thought it'd be interesting to look into the theme, the title. So you got your two choices, Soak Up the Sun by Sheryl Crow or Rain Down by Delirious. Ways to get in touch. You've got email, which is hello@pure247radio.org, hello@pure247radio.org, and you've got WhatsApp, which is the green button at the bottom of the website. There's also the socials, which I'll tell you about in a moment, but we haven't voted in already.

Meatloaf with Bat Out of Hell here on Pure 24/7 Radio, The Rock Show, with me, Stephen D. I did also promise you Def Leppard, which is what we're about to jump into. But this evening's Rock Show, though, I mentioned how you get in touch via email or through WhatsApp. But there is also Facebook, Instagram, and X. Just as soon as I post it, actually, just there. It is now up on Facebook, Instagram, and X, and so you can get in touch with the Rock Show vote through that. So the two choices for the evening: Sheryl Crow, Soak Up the Sun, or Delirious with Rain Down.

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1: 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You are listening to The Rock Show with me, Stephen D. Here to bring you some absolutely epic tunes from our rock categories. Well, largely from our hard rock categories. We're looking for something with a bit of oomph in this show. It's kind of like the most of the music you hear on the station, 3 Point Pure, but just a little bit heavier. And in my opinion, a little bit better. I am biased. I love rock music. So you've heard artists like Def Leppard, Meatloaf, Manic Street Preachers, Stereophonics, Magnum, and U2 in this portion of the show that we've heard so far. We've got plenty more where that came from. We also have our rock show vote. Votes have been coming in fast and furious for that. Two choices this evening: Soak Up the Sun by Sheryl Crow or Rain Down by Delirious. Those are your two choices. Looking forward to seeing which one wins just before the end. Don't forget, we turn up to 11 in the next hour. And speaking of turning up to 11, this next song, I can't decide if it fits better in this first hour or in the second hour. It's so utterly exceptional. I'm going to play it now.

You know, I recently heard that song in the car, and it's a song that you have to play loud. You know, if you're going to listen to it, you've got to turn up the listening device that you're listening on. And I hope you turned that one up nice and loud. Guns N' Roses, Paradise City. We have more amazing tunes where that came from as I continue to keep you company this evening and bring you the best of rock music, in my humble opinion. As I said at the start of the show, I actually missed this because it's been a couple of weeks since I've been playing these tunes, and the songs we've played so far have been brilliant, and there's more where that came from. Plenty more.

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That was Petra. Brilliant tune, that. And before that, we heard Led Zeppelin. We have some pretty cool songs we get to play for you on The Rock Show. 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I do love this genre and style of music. It's definitely my favourite. And that's why it's my absolute pleasure to bring you The Rock Show here only on Pure 24/7 Radio. So we're about to jump into a song from Four Kingdoms Cause. I had the pleasure of interviewing them a couple of times, and it was just over a week ago I chatted to them about their brand new album, which came out, which was really rather exciting. It came out at the end of May. It's called Messages for Warfare. It's a brilliant, brilliant album. And off the back of this album, they've got a few songs which we'll be able to play for you here on The Rock Show, including this one, Path of Destruction. In fact, this is the first time we've played this here on Pure 24/7 Radio, because we've played quite a few of the songs from the album. I think we may have played all of them except this one. So enjoy.

That was Path of Destruction by the band Four Kingdoms Cause, who we have chatted to a few times. We've had the pleasure of chatting to them. And that was from their album, their latest album called Messages for Warfare. It's a brilliant album. Highly recommend giving it a listen. And we have some of the songs we've been playing for you. I think actually all of the songs, there are seven, and I think we've played all of them here on Pure 24/7 Radio on The Rock Show. And it's really cool to play that one for you just now. Now, to take us up into the hourly news, we have Bon Jovi, If I Was Your Mother. This will take us up, as I say, to the hourly news. In the second hour of the show, we turn it up to 11. You can expect some hard rock and even some heavy metal in the next hour. And we'll also have the Rock Show vote. Quite a few votes have been coming in for our two choices this evening, either Sheryl Crow with Soak Up the Sun or Delirious with Rain Down. I was having some fun with the kind of similar titles, you know, to do with weather, that kind of thing. So that's that'll be coming up in the next hour of the show. As I say, we're also turning up to 11.

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1: From the Pure 24/7 News Hub, this is Andy B reporting. This is your weekly news roundup. Zelensky proposes face-to-face meeting with Putin. Hundreds arrested after violent clashes during Paris Saint-Germain Champions League. UK Henry Nowak murder sparks violent protests in Southampton, UK.
2: Zelensky proposes face-to-face meeting with Putin. Ukrainian President Volodymyr Zelensky published an open letter to Vladimir Putin proposing a direct face-to-face meeting in a third country and an immediate full ceasefire. He stressed direct talks as the best path to end the war, citing Russia's high casualties, missile shortages, and resources drains, while affirming Ukraine's readiness to continue fighting if needed. Putin rejected the idea, saying the letter was rude. He went further, demanding a full deal first, with the Kremlin mockingly inviting Zelensky to Moscow.
3: Hundreds arrested after violent clashes during Paris Saint-Germain's Champions League celebrations. Violent unrest erupted in Paris and other cities after Paris Saint-Germain's second consecutive Champions League win over Arsenal. Police made nearly 900 arrests, over 400 in Paris alone, and reported around 180 officers were injured. Interior Minister Laurent Nunez called the disorder unacceptable. The victory celebrations were completely overshadowed by the widespread chaos that spilled into multiple neighbourhoods. Henry Nowak murder sparks violent protests in Southampton. The murder of 18-year-old British-Polish student Henry Nowak, stabbed five times on the 3rd of December 2025 by his 23-year-old attacker using a Sikh dagger, continues to spark widespread outrage. Digwa received a life sentence with a 21-year minimum sentence. Released body cam footage shows dying Mr. Nowak telling officers he had been stabbed and that he couldn't breathe while handcuffed as his attacker claimed racial abuse. Protests turned violent in Southampton on the 3rd of June, injuring 11 officers and a police dog, with missiles thrown and several arrests made. Hampshire police face calls for an independent inquiry into their response times and handling of the emergency.
4: Trump to nominate Todd Blanche as Attorney General. President Donald Trump said he will formally nominate Todd Blanche, his former personal lawyer and current acting Attorney General, for the permanent role. Blanche has held the acting position since April. The nomination is expected soon but may encounter Senate confirmation challenges from lawmakers on both sides amid debates over Justice Department priorities.
1: Sherpa rescued alive on Mount Everest after 6 days. Nepali guide Darwa Sherpa, aged 52, was found alive and crawling towards base camp on the 4th of June after disappearing for 6 days at high altitude. Last seen above Camp 3 on the 29th of May, he was discovered by a cleanup team without food or oxygen and airlifted for treatment in a rescue. His family had already begun funeral rites before the news arrived. This was the news brought to you by Pure247NewsHub.com.
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7: Even though I walk through the valley of the shadow of death, I will fear no evil, for thou art with me.

So we have entered the second hour of this evening's rock show. Some heavy metal coming your way. You just heard Stryper with The Valley. Thoroughly enjoyed listening to that. I have to be honest, I'm feeling quite relaxed. This is my kind of music. And so maybe you're not those kinds of people, but I actually do genuinely try and just, I listen to this kind of music, I actually relax. So that's what we heard, The Valley, Stryper. We've got loads more where that came from.

No, I don't know what Paper Tigers is all about, but I thoroughly enjoyed listening to that by Thrice. You're listening to the Pure 24/7 Radio Rock Show with me, Stephen D, as I bring you some epic tunes from our rock category, our hard rock category. And in this, the second hour of the show, we've even played some heavy metal for you. We've got some more lined up from Walls at the Gate and Fit for a King, both heavy metal bands. In a moment, we'll play a song which I think would be technically classed as a new metal. That's the thing about rock. There are so many different genres, subgenres, and different categories within each of those subgenres. It can be hard to kind of pinpoint what a song really is. I think the basic gist of it is, if you hear a song and you like it, or in my case, if I like it, I know it's rock music, because basically all rock music I like. Not all rock music, but a lot of rock music. And so that's basically my parameters for whether or not a song is in the rock category or not. We have plenty more of that lined up for you, but don't forget the rock show vote. So just before the end of the show, one of two songs is going to be played, and it's down to you to decide which you would rather hear: Delirious with Rain Down, or Sheryl Crow, Soak Up the Sun. And I chose these songs because both of them have kind of the opposites in terms of weather. We've seen some crazy weather across the UK for the last month or so, to be honest. We've had sort of hailstorms. It's been really humid today. It's been really hot and sunny in certain days. I think yesterday was quite hot and sunny. I can't remember, to be honest. We've just seen such crazy weather. So I got songs for you kind of around this theme of weather: Soak Up the Sun by Sheryl Crow, or Rain Down. Now, me personally, because it's so humid out there, I would prefer if it rained down. I prefer some rain right now. But Soaking Up the Sun may be your preference. So you can choose between these two songs: Sheryl Crow, Soak Up the Sun, or Delirious, Rain Down. Brilliant songs in their own right, completely different styles, eras, all that kind of stuff. Similar eras, in fact. I think Rain Down came out in, according to this, 2009, but I think it was quite a bit earlier than that. Sheryl Crow, Soak Up the Sun, that came out in 2002, according to the information in front of me. I'm thinking Delirious, Rain Down came out in the 90s, to be honest, and Soak Up the Sun by Sheryl Crow, that I'll agree, is 2002. So yeah, those are the rock show votes for this evening. Votes have been coming in. I have a feeling I know which one will win, but there's still time for that to change. You can let me know. Email is hello

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And that was POD with Panic and Run. I love that kind of music. I love how it had, like, you know, the sort of sounds of birds singing at the start of it, and then it takes off and you hear the screaming and all that kind of stuff. Brilliant. Absolutely love this genre and style of music. As I said at the beginning of this hour, it's kind of music that helps you relax. But it's also the kind of music that, if you let it, will motivate you through any tough challenge you might have to face. Whether it's a difficult task you need to finish, I don't know, a hard job, a workout perhaps. This is the kind of time to be doing those things, because this music will motivate you. This will get you through a tough workout, a tough task to complete. I also find it helpful for anything creative you might need to do, whether it's writing something a bit more creative. So I have a column in Pure Men's Mag called Endurance and Fall Out. I write that once a month because obviously it's a monthly magazine. And so if I want some inspiration, if I want to, you know, get down some good writing, then I need some good loud music like what I'm playing here on The Rock Show. So maybe this will help with creativity, maybe it'll help you through a workout. Either way, it's absolutely cracking tunes.

So that was Skillet, one of my favorite songs. I've talked about Skillet as being my favorite band ever. That might possibly be my favorite song of theirs. Absolutely brilliant. So let's move on to some more music, because I've accidentally opened some software on the computer and it's throwing everything off. So let's move in some heavy metal as promised by Fit for a King.

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That was Disciple with Play to Win. Now, that will motivate you if you use some difficult to complete tasks through a workout or something like that. Play to Win, such energy in there. We have more where that came from. I did promise you Wolves at the Gate, and I'd mentioned that we would play heavy metal. So there's some heavy metal coming your way as well. And we, of course, have the Rock Show vote. Just been tallying up some votes that have been coming in through the social. So we've got Soak Up the Sun by Sheryl Crow or Rain Down by Delirious. We have a current winner. That has changed twice now, actually. It's gone one way, then the other, now this way. That might be a first, actually, for it to kind of swing from one side to the other so extremely. So yeah, we're very interested to see which one finally does win. But some of the reasoning for choosing Sheryl Crow, Soak Up the Sun, is because people don't want the rain, or they have experienced a lot of rain and would actually like to see some of the sun. I mentioned how Delirious Rain Down was a fitting song if you're currently experiencing a lot of high humidity, and actually some rain would break that. So either choice might work better for you. But let's jump into some heavy metal, as promised.

Wow, that was Pariah by For Today. Before that, you heard Wolves at the Gate, Out of Sight. I promised you a couple of heavy metal tracks, and there you have it. Every time I promote this, The Rock Show, I say we have hard rock, we have rock, we also have heavy metal. That was definitely some heavy metal for you, and some very powerful lyrics there. I was talking earlier about how this style, this genre of music really does help motivate you through some tough tasks. That includes maybe a workout or just doing something that you've been needing to get done, maybe that you've been putting off. This kind of genre and style of music, this is what motivates me to get a lot of stuff done. It helps me if I'm doing something like especially repetitive, perhaps even monotonous as a task, whether it's filing information, like saving series of files, or whether it's, I don't know, just very monotonous kind of tasks, which you have in everyday life, that's fine. If I need to sort of concentrate on doing that without sort of losing focus, because it's rather repetitive, this kind of music helps me to kind of focus in on those tasks. If I'm doing something especially creative, like as I mentioned earlier, writing for Pure Men's Mag, this kind of music helps me be more creative and that kind of stuff. So this genre and style of music, I absolutely love. It helps me complete a lot of tasks in everyday life, and I absolutely love listening to it and bringing it to you here on The Rock Show.

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That was Flyleaf with Perfect. And before that, we had something rather cool from Thousand Foot Crutch called Adrenaline. And it was, I mean, it kind of says what it does on the tin, that song. It's got some adrenaline there, which is ace. Now, we have one more song before the Rock Show vote winner will be played. So we've got two choices for this evening. Either Delirious with Rain Down or Sheryl Crow, Soak Up the Sun. And both of these songs kind of have a theme to do with the weather. Rain Down. It seems fitting because we've seen some rain today. Kind of, it can't decide if it's raining or not. It's one of those where it's just sort of, you might say it's spitting a little bit, with drops of water now and then. But also we have Soak Up the Sun by Sheryl Crow. Some votes going one way or the other. In fact, it changed throughout the show, but we still have time, so you can let me know which song you'd rather hear ending tonight's rock show. You can let me know through email, which is hello@pure247radio.org, hello@pure247radio.org, or through WhatsApp, which is the green button at the bottom of our website.

That was a cool song. So the rock show vote for this evening, it kind of went one way and then it went the other. In the end, the winner is actually Sheryl Crow with Soak Up the Sun, the winner of this evening's rock show vote. Well done. Enjoy.

0: And that was the winner of this evening's Rock Show vote, Sheryl Crow with Soak Up the Sun. Thank you so much for joining me. It's been an absolute pleasure bringing you some epic hard rock and rock tunes and even some heavy metal. 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
2: 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This is your weekly news roundup. Zelensky proposes face-to-face meeting with Putin. Hundreds arrested after violent clashes during Paris Saint-Germain Champions League. UK Henry Nowak murder sparks violent protests in Southampton, UK.
0: Zelensky proposes face-to-face meeting with Putin. Ukrainian President Volodymyr Zelensky published an open letter to Vladimir Putin proposing a direct face-to-face meeting in a third country and an immediate full ceasefire. He stressed direct talks as the best path to end the war, citing Russia's high casualties, missile shortages, and resources strains, while affirming Ukraine's readiness to continue fighting if needed. Putin rejected the idea, saying the letter was rude. He went further, demanding a full deal first, with the Kremlin mockingly inviting Zelensky to Moscow.
3: Hundreds arrested after violent clashes during Paris Saint-Germain's Champions League celebrations. Violent unrest erupted in Paris and other cities after Paris Saint-Germain's second consecutive Champions League win over Arsenal. Police made nearly 900 arrests, over 400 in Paris alone, and reported around 180 officers were injured. Interior Minister Laurent Nunez called the disorder unacceptable. The victory celebrations were completely overshadowed by the widespread chaos that spilled into multiple neighbourhoods. Henry Nowak murder sparks violent protests in Southampton. The murder of 18-year-old British-Polish student Henry Nowak, stabbed five times on the 3rd of December 2025 by his 23-year-old attacker using a Sikh dagger, continues to spark widespread outrage. Digwa received a life sentence with a 21-year minimum sentence. Released body cam footage shows dying Mr. Nowak telling officers he had been stabbed and that he couldn't breathe while handcuffed as his attacker claimed racial abuse. Protests turned violent in Southampton on the 3rd of June, injuring 11 officers and a police dog, with missiles thrown and several arrests made. Hampshire police face calls for an independent inquiry into their response times and handling of the emergency.
4: Trump to nominate Todd Blanche as Attorney General. President Donald Trump said he will formally nominate Todd Blanche, his former personal lawyer and current acting Attorney General, for the permanent role. Blanche has held the acting position since April. The nomination is expected soon but may encounter Senate confirmation challenges from lawmakers on both sides amid debates over Justice Department priorities.
2: Sherpa rescued alive on Mount Everest after 6 days. Nepali guide Darwa Sherpa, aged 52, was found alive and crawling towards base camp on the 4th of June after disappearing for 6 days at high altitude. Last seen above Camp 3 on the 29th of May, he was discovered by a cleanup team without food or oxygen and airlifted for treatment in a rescue. His family had already begun funeral rites before the news arrived. This was the news brought to you by Pure247NewsHub.com.
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1: From the Pure 24/7 News Hub, this is Andy B reporting. This is your weekly news roundup. Zelensky proposes face-to-face meeting with Putin. Hundreds arrested after violent clashes during Paris Saint-Germain Champions League. UK Henry Nowak murder sparks violent protests in Southampton, UK.
2: Zelensky proposes face-to-face meeting with Putin. Ukrainian President Volodymyr Zelensky published an open letter to Vladimir Putin proposing a direct face-to-face meeting in a third country and an immediate full ceasefire. He stressed direct talks as the best path to end the war, citing Russia's high casualties, missile shortages, and resources strains, while affirming Ukraine's readiness to continue fighting if needed. Putin rejected the idea, saying the letter was rude. He went further, demanding a full deal first, with the Kremlin mockingly inviting Zelensky to Moscow.
3: Hundreds arrested after violent clashes during Paris Saint-Germain's Champions League celebrations. Violent unrest erupted in Paris and other cities after Paris Saint-Germain's second consecutive Champions League win over Arsenal. Police made nearly 900 arrests, over 400 in Paris alone, and reported around 180 officers were injured. Interior Minister Laurent Nunez called the disorder unacceptable. The victory celebrations were completely overshadowed by the widespread chaos that spilled into multiple neighbourhoods. Henry Nowak murder sparks violent protests in Southampton. The murder of 18-year-old British-Polish student Henry Nowak, stabbed five times on the 3rd of December 2025 by his 23-year-old attacker using a Sikh dagger, continues to spark widespread outrage. Digwa received a life sentence with a 21-year minimum sentence. Released body cam footage shows dying Mr. Nowak telling officers he had been stabbed and that he couldn't breathe while handcuffed as his attacker claimed racial abuse. Protests turned violent in Southampton on the 3rd of June, injuring 11 officers and a police dog, with missiles thrown and several arrests made. Hampshire police face calls for an independent inquiry into their response times and handling of the emergency.
4: Trump to nominate Todd Blanche as Attorney General. President Donald Trump said he will formally nominate Todd Blanche, his former personal lawyer and current acting Attorney General, for the permanent role. Blanche has held the acting position since April. The nomination is expected soon but may encounter Senate confirmation challenges from lawmakers on both sides amid debates over Justice Department priorities.
1: Sherpa rescued alive on Mount Everest after 6 days. Nepali guide Darwa Sherpa, aged 52, was found alive and crawling towards base camp on the 4th of June after disappearing for 6 days at high altitude. Last seen above Camp 3 on the 29th of May, he was discovered by a cleanup team without food or oxygen and airlifted for treatment in a rescue. His family had already begun funeral rites before the news arrived. This was the news brought to you by Pure247NewsHub.com.
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2: I never forget where I come from. It's good to stay rooted, and I drive past phone boxes where I've been left for dead, and I think about that, and I think I'm still here. And then when I think of the influence that I've got in prisons through the storytelling and through my narrative, only God could do that.
3: We've had some really, really harrowing stories of parents just emailing us a few times now saying that unfortunately their children have passed away, but icing pot was one of the best things that they did, and they've got pictures and memories of their children, and you know, those songs are utterly precious to them.
4: It was Carl's inspiration. You know, as we were writing the script, I could call him up and say, hey, when you were getting interrogated by the Gestapo, you know, how did that work? And he would give these just incredible details about what it was like. This was a first-hand source. He was there. It was just, you know, what an incredible gift to have that as a source to develop this film.
1: If you've missed an inspiring conversation and want to catch up, or you'd like to revisit a brilliant interview, you can. 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
1: 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This is your weekly news roundup. Zelensky proposes face-to-face meeting with Putin. Hundreds arrested after violent clashes during Paris Saint-Germain Champions League. UK Henry Nowak murder sparks violent protests in Southampton, UK.
2: Zelensky proposes face-to-face meeting with Putin. Ukrainian President Volodymyr Zelensky published an open letter to Vladimir Putin proposing a direct face-to-face meeting in a third country and an immediate full ceasefire. He stressed direct talks as the best path to end the war, citing Russia's high casualties, missile shortages, and resources strains, while affirming Ukraine's readiness to continue fighting if needed. Putin rejected the idea, saying the letter was rude. He went further, demanding a full deal first, with the Kremlin mockingly inviting Zelensky to Moscow.
3: Hundreds arrested after violent clashes during Paris Saint-Germain's Champions League celebrations. Violent unrest erupted in Paris and other cities after Paris Saint-Germain's second consecutive Champions League win over Arsenal. Police made nearly 900 arrests, over 400 in Paris alone, and reported around 180 officers were injured. Interior Minister Laurent Nunez called the disorder unacceptable. The victory celebrations were completely overshadowed by the widespread chaos that spilled into multiple neighbourhoods. Henry Nowak murder sparks violent protests in Southampton. The murder of 18-year-old British-Polish student Henry Nowak, stabbed five times on the 3rd of December 2025 by his 23-year-old attacker using a Sikh dagger, continues to spark widespread outrage. Digwa received a life sentence with a 21-year minimum sentence. Released body cam footage shows dying Mr. Nowak telling officers he had been stabbed and that he couldn't breathe while handcuffed as his attacker claimed racial abuse. Protests turned violent in Southampton on the 3rd of June, injuring 11 officers and a police dog, with missiles thrown and several arrests made. Hampshire police face calls for an independent inquiry into their response times and handling of the emergency.
2: Trump to nominate Todd Blanche as Attorney General. President Donald Trump said he will formally nominate Todd Blanche, his former personal lawyer and current acting Attorney General, for the permanent role. Blanche has held the acting position since April. The nomination is expected soon but may encounter Senate confirmation challenges from lawmakers on both sides amid debates over Justice Department priorities.
1: Sherpa rescued alive on Mount Everest after 6 days. Nepali guide Darwa Sherpa, aged 52, was found alive and crawling towards base camp on the 4th of June after disappearing for 6 days at high altitude. Last seen above Camp 3 on the 29th of May, he was discovered by a cleanup team without food or oxygen and airlifted for treatment in a rescue. His family had already begun funeral rites before the news arrived. This was the news brought to you by Pure247NewsHub.com.
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2: 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This is your weekly news roundup. Zelensky proposes face-to-face meeting with Putin. Hundreds arrested after violent clashes during Paris Saint-Germain Champions League. UK Henry Nowak murder sparks violent protests in Southampton, UK.
3: Zelensky proposes face-to-face meeting with Putin. Ukrainian President Volodymyr Zelensky published an open letter to Vladimir Putin proposing a direct face-to-face meeting in a third country and an immediate full ceasefire. He stressed direct talks as the best path to end the war, citing Russia's high casualties, missile shortages, and resources drains, while affirming Ukraine's readiness to continue fighting if needed. Putin rejected the idea, saying the letter was rude. He went further, demanding a full deal first, with the Kremlin mockingly inviting Zelensky to Moscow.
4: Hundreds arrested after violent clashes during Paris Saint-Germain's Champions League celebrations. Violent unrest erupted in Paris and other cities after Paris Saint-Germain's second consecutive Champions League win over Arsenal. Police made nearly 900 arrests, over 400 in Paris alone, and reported around 180 officers were injured. Interior Minister Laurent Nunez called the disorder unacceptable. The victory celebrations were completely overshadowed by the widespread chaos that spilled into multiple neighbourhoods. Henry Nowak murder sparks violent protests in Southampton. The murder of 18-year-old British-Polish student Henry Nowak, stabbed five times on the 3rd of December 2025 by his 23-year-old attacker using a Sikh dagger, continues to spark widespread outrage. Digwa received a life sentence with a 21-year minimum sentence. Released body cam footage shows dying Mr. Nowak telling officers he had been stabbed and that he couldn't breathe while handcuffed as his attacker claimed racial abuse. Protests turned violent in Southampton on the 3rd of June, injuring 11 officers and a police dog, with missiles thrown and several arrests made. Hampshire police face calls for an independent inquiry into their response times and handling of the emergency.
5: Trump to nominate Todd Blanche as Attorney General. President Donald Trump said he will formally nominate Todd Blanche, his former personal lawyer and current acting Attorney General, for the permanent role. Blanche has held the acting position since April. The nomination is expected soon but may encounter Senate confirmation challenges from lawmakers on both sides amid debates over Justice Department priorities.
2: Sherpa rescued alive on Mount Everest after 6 days. Nepali guide Darwa Sherpa, aged 52, was found alive and crawling towards base camp on the 4th of June after disappearing for 6 days at high altitude. Last seen above Camp 3 on the 29th of May, he was discovered by a cleanup team without food or oxygen and airlifted for treatment in a rescue. His family had already begun funeral rites before the news arrived. This was the news brought to you by Pure247NewsHub.com.
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